106.7 WJJY. I can't feel my face. It's the weekend kicking us off here. Logan Veo joining you now this evening. Getting right into the music. More of today's best variety with Ariana Grande on JJY.

0: Today's best variety, it's Frey at 106.7 WJJY. Logan hanging with you this evening. Coming up in roughly 15 minutes, I'm going to be giving out the cash call amount you need to know for tomorrow morning. So be ready for that. It's coming up on JJY.
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13: I'm meteorologist Mace Michaels. Partly cloudy tonight, a low in the low 50s. Partly sunny for tomorrow, a high in the mid 70s. Heat, humidity, and storm chances build in through the weekend and into next week. High temperatures close to 80 this weekend, up into the 90s early next week. Celebrate Independence Day in Worthington, Minnesota. 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Right now it's 73.

Rosé and Bruno Mars on JJY. Logan Veo playing you today's best variety. We are just two songs away from a cash call update, so if you want to be the winner tomorrow morning, potentially, listen up.

0: 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That's the amount to know if Eric and Tess call you tomorrow morning during the morning mess.
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11: I'm meteorologist Mace Michaels. Partly cloudy tonight, a low in the low 50s. Partly sunny for tomorrow, a high in the mid-70s. Heat, humidity, and storm chances build in through the weekend and into next week. High temperatures close to 80 this weekend, up into the 90s early next week. Celebrate Independence Day in Worthington, Minnesota. Live music, food, fireworks on July 3rd and 4th. Currently, it's 72 degrees.
10: 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Mm-hmm.

106.7 WJJY, One Republic there, and Need Your Love. It's Logan hanging out this evening, filling in for Brooke Michaels this week. And like a train, we're going to just keep the music chugging along. It's Train with Drops of Jupiter on JJY. Now that's

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12: I'm meteorologist Mace Michaels. Partly cloudy tonight, a low in the low 50s. Partly sunny for tomorrow, a high in the mid 70s. Heat, humidity, and storm chances build in through the weekend and into next week. High temperatures close to 80 this weekend, up into the 90s early next week. Celebrate Independence Day in Worthington, Minnesota. Live music, food, fireworks on July 3rd and 4th. Currently, it's 72 degrees.

106.7 WJJY, that's Ray, and I've been feeling the same way, but in reverse. Where is my wife? That's what I want to know. Where's she at? Maybe I'll meet her at Lakes Jam this weekend. I don't know. Matchbox 20 on today's Best Variety, WJJY.

0: Alex Warren on today's Best Variety, 106.7 WJJY. Logan here. Teddy Swims, Paramore, and Benson Boone all coming up on the other side of your JJY weather.
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10: I'm meteorologist Mace Michaels. Partly cloudy tonight, a low in the low 50s. Partly sunny for tomorrow, a high in the mid-70s. Heat, humidity, and storm chances build in through the weekend and into next week. High temperatures close to 80 this weekend, up into the 90s early next week. Celebrate Independence Day in Worthington, Minnesota. 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It's 71 right now.
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Mr. Know-It-All, that's Teddy Swims at 106.7 WJJY. Logan with you here, and I'm a big Paramore fan. Hayley Williams is just a phenomenal vocalist, so I want to give her a chance to sing on JJY.

0: 106.7 WJJY. Wouldn't it be a beautiful thing to win $350.73? Well, you could do that if Eric and Tess call you tomorrow morning and you know that number, 350-73. It's a WJJY cash call update brought to you by Shannon's Auto Body.
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14: I'm meteorologist Mace Michaels. Partly cloudy tonight, a low in the low 50s. Partly sunny for tomorrow, a high in the mid-70s. Heat, humidity, and storm chances build in through the weekend and into next week. High temperatures close to 80 this weekend, up into the 90s early next week. Celebrate Independence Day in Worthington, Minnesota. 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

T-Swizzle at 106.7 WJJY, today's best variety. It's Logan Vio here this evening. And when the Post Malone album Beer Bongs and Bentleys came out, I remember it vividly well. I was a freshman in college, and that weekend I happened to be going up to Fargo to visit one of my buddies, actually my best friend, who was going to NDSU. And when you were on campus there, could not turn a corner without hearing this song. It's Post Malone and Better Now on JJY. You

0: 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Hasn't fully made up his mind, but he just might. And I'll tell you what you ought to do. 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
9: I'm meteorologist Mace Michaels. Partly cloudy tonight, a low in the low 50s. Partly sunny for tomorrow, a high in the mid 70s. Heat, humidity, and storm chances build in through the weekend and into next week. High temperatures close to 80 this weekend, up into the 90s early next week. 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

0: They're only human, the Jonas Brothers at 106.7 WJJY. Logan here, but Saturday night, get ready for a blast from the past as it's another edition of All 80s Saturday Night with the lovely Tess Taylor. It gets started at 7 o'clock, and it's brought to you by Minnesota Truck Headquarters, and I'm going to play you something from the 80s next here on JJY. 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

the best day of my life in the best time of the year, Lakes Jam Week here at 106.7 WJJY. Logan hanging out this evening. We're going to keep the great music rolling with Gracie Abrams.

0: Bruno Mars. God was showing off. It's 106.7 WJJY. Logan hanging out this evening. And wouldn't it be nice to win $350.73? Well, you could do that pretty easily. The hard part is having them call you. But that is our JJY Cash Call Jackpot. And Eric and Tess are going to call somebody tomorrow morning. And if it happens to be you, and you can tell them the number, $350.73, you're going to take it home. This JJY Cash Call Jackpot update brought to you by Shannon's Auto Body.
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14: I'm meteorologist Mace Michaels. Partly cloudy tonight, a low in the low 50s. Partly sunny for tomorrow, a high in the mid 70s. Heat, humidity, and storm chances build in through the weekend and into next week. High temperatures close to 80 this weekend, up into the 90s early next week. Celebrate Independence Day in Worthington, Minnesota. Live music, food, fireworks on July 3rd and 4th. It's 63 right now.

Marshmallow and jelly roll. Sounds like dessert at 106.7 WJJY. Logan Veo here. I'm playing the music. Follow me. I know where the fun is at. It's Uncle Cracker on JJY.

0: Easy to fall in love with Olivia Dean. It's 106.7 WJJY. Logan here. And we're going to start off 30-plus minutes of today's Best Variety with more of your favorites from Harry Styles, Alex Warren, and Benson Boone on the other side of a WJJY weather check.
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13: I'm meteorologist Mace Michaels. Partly cloudy tonight, a low in the low 50s. Partly sunny for tomorrow, a high in the mid-70s. Heat, humidity, and storm chances build in through the weekend and into next week. High temperatures close to 80 this weekend, up into the 90s early next week. 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

0: 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He is 24 years old today. More of today's best variety is next on WJJY.
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Logan hanging out till 12. Let's roll with Olivia Rodrigo. It's today's best variety on JJY.

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13: I'm meteorologist Mace Michaels. Partly cloudy tonight, a low in the low 50s. Partly sunny for tomorrow, a high in the mid-70s. Heat, humidity, and storm chances build in through the weekend and into next week. High temperatures close to 80 this weekend, up into the 90s early next week. Celebrate Independence Day in Worthington, Minnesota. 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Right now it's 58.

Shaboozy at 106.7 WJJY, just looking for a little good news. Logan Vio, hang until midnight. This is one of my favorite Selena songs. Here you go, Miss Gomez.

0: Mars at 106.7 WJJY. He's ready to risk it all. Logan with you here. You don't have to risk anything to win $350.73. All you need to know is $350.73 is the amount in the JJY cash call jackpot. And then step two is just hope that Eric and Tess call you tomorrow morning during the morning mess. Again, $350.73 in the JJY cash call jackpot. Why did I say cash call like that? It's this update's brought to you by Shannon's Auto Body.
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15: I'm meteorologist Mace Michaels. Partly cloudy tonight, a low in the low 50s. Partly sunny for tomorrow, a high in the mid 70s. Heat, humidity, and storm chances build in through the weekend and into next week. High temperatures close to 80 this weekend, up into the 90s early next week. Celebrate Independence Day in Worthington, Minnesota. 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

Jelly Roll looking for a favor at 106.7 WJJY. That's going to do it for me, Logan Vio, signing off for the evening. I'll be back around again tomorrow, and we can wrap up the week together then. So until next time, we'll talk soon.

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21: I'm meteorologist Mace Michaels. Partly cloudy tonight, a low in the low 50s. Partly sunny for tomorrow, a high in the mid-70s. Heat, humidity, and storm chances build in through the weekend and into next week. High temperatures close to 80 this weekend, up into the 90s early next week. Celebrate Independence Day in Worthington, Minnesota. 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
16: I'm meteorologist Mace Michaels. Partly cloudy tonight, a low in the low 50s. Partly sunny for tomorrow, a high in the mid-70s. Heat, humidity, and storm chances build in through the weekend and into next week. High temperatures close to 80 this weekend, up into the 90s early next week. Celebrate Independence Day in Worthington, Minnesota. Live music, food, fireworks on July 3rd and 4th. Currently 54 degrees.
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11: I'm meteorologist Mace Michaels. Partly cloudy tonight, a low in the low 50s. Partly sunny for tomorrow, a high in the mid-70s. Heat, humidity, and storm chances build in through the weekend and into next week. High temperatures close to 80 this weekend, up into the 90s early next week. Celebrate Independence Day in Worthington, Minnesota. 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
10: I'm meteorologist Mace Michaels. Partly cloudy tonight, a low in the low 50s. Partly sunny for tomorrow, a high in the mid-70s. Heat, humidity, and storm chances build in through the weekend and into next week. High temperatures close to 80 this weekend, up into the 90s early next week. Celebrate Independence Day in Worthington, Minnesota. 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
11: Partly cloudy today. We'll get to 77 for a high this afternoon. Tonight, partly cloudy with a low of 56. Tomorrow, becoming breezy. It'll be partly cloudy with a high of 81. Scattered thunderstorms tomorrow night into Sunday morning. And then after that, hang on for the heat. 90s start Monday and continue through most of next week. 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
9: Partly cloudy today. We'll get to 77 for a high this afternoon. Tonight, partly cloudy with a low of 56. Tomorrow, becoming breezy. It'll be partly cloudy with a high of 81. Scattered thunderstorms tomorrow night into Sunday morning. And then after that, hang on for the heat. 90s start Monday and continue through most of next week. 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

0: In the event of an emergency, this system would bring you important information. This concludes this test of the emergency alert system.
1: This is America in the Morning from Westwood One. Good morning, I'm John Trout. It's Friday, June 26th, 2026. Here's what's coming up on America in the Morning.
2: Iran strikes a ship traveling in the Strait of Hormuz as discussions continue over whether tolls will be charged to move through the strait. I'm John Stolness in Washington.
3: See you later, alligator. Alcatraz.
4: I'm Clayton Neville.
5: A U.S. senator is warning of a Trump administration plan to remove over 500 unaccompanied migrant children. I'm Haya Panjwani.
6: A man who admitted setting a Virginia councilman on fire last year was sentenced to 40 years in prison. I'm Lisa Dwyer.
7: On Wall Street, stocks are coming off a mixed day. Apple shares tanked after it prices. I'm Jessica Ettinger.
8: The National Park Service is giving details about damage to the Lincoln Memorial Reflecting Pool. Sagar Meghani, Washington.
1: That and more ahead on America in the Morning. It's 7 after. Iran strikes a ship traveling through the Strait of Hormuz as discussions continue over whether tolls will be charged to move through the strait. John Stolness has details from Washington.
2: The Singapore-flagged ship was hit by Iran's Revolutionary Guard. And while damage was done to the ship's bridge, no one was injured and the ship did continue its journey through the strait, according to the UK Maritime Trade Operations Center. Still, it does call into question claims made by President Trump during a speech to farmers at the White House.

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1: From the Brainerd Now Newsroom, I'm Tess Taylor. The Supreme Court ruling on immigrant protections could affect thousands in Minnesota. On Thursday, the court ruled 6-3 that courts can't review the Trump administration's decision to end temporary protection status. The ruling directly involves Haitian and Syrian immigrants, but it could also affect Somali and Ethiopian immigrants. About 8,500 temporary protected status holders lived in Minnesota as of March of 2025. If immigrants lose their protected status, they will have to find another legal status, leave the country, or risk deportation. The Green Isle man who pleaded guilty to gunning down Minnesota House Speaker Melissa Hortman and her husband will be sentenced later this summer. Van Spelter will face sentencing July 23rd. The defendant also confessed to shooting and seriously wounding State Senator John Hoffman and his wife in June last year. Earlier this month, Belter changed his plea to guilty as part of a deal with federal prosecutors. As part of the agreement, he could serve 2 consecutive life terms followed by 40 years. A 44-year-old Reamer man was injured Wednesday when his UTV was struck on Highway 200 in Cass County. The Minnesota State Patrol says that the crash happened just before 12:45 when a 2008 Kubota RTV 500R collided with a 2015 Honda Fit at the intersection of Highway 6. The driver of the UTV, Alan Lee Nystrom, suffered non-life-threatening injuries but was transported to a Grand Rapids hospital. The driver of the Honda, 32-year-old Mahala Livingston of Lake Nebagamon, Wisconsin, along with her passengers, a 29-year-old and an infant from Duluth, suffered no reported injuries. The roadway was reportedly dry at the time of the crash. No other details are known at this time. And early voting begins today in Minnesota for the August 11th primary. Voters can cast their ballots by mail or in person. State law allows voters to cast ballots 46 days before the election. Voters can apply for an absentee ballot online and are recommended to do so before July 28th. For in-person early voting, there are designated locations. That's news at this hour from the Brainerd Now Newsroom. I'm Tess Taylor.
2: Thanks, Tess. I'm Eric Grant with a look at your sports final round of group stage games. The World Cup yesterday, U.S. with a sloppy game as they lost on a last-shot goal to Turkey, 3-2. Elsewhere, Ivory Coast with a win over Curacao, while Ecuador upset Germany. In other games, Japan and Sweden played to a draw, as well as Australia and Paraguay ending in a tie. Matchups today include France against Norway, Iraq and Senegal, Cape Verde battles Saudi Arabia, Spain meets Uruguay, and Iran takes on Egypt, as well as Belgium wrapping up the day facing New Zealand. NHL following the NBA's lead with an early offseason. The league will hold round one of its entry draft today in Buffalo. The Maple Leafs own the top overall selection, practically guaranteed to take Penn State winger Gavin McKenna, number one overall. Sharks are in the second slot, followed by the Canucks, Sabres, and Rangers. The Wild will have to wait until tomorrow to make their first pick. They currently have 1 third rounder, a fourth rounder, 2 fifths, and a sixth. Charlotte Hornets and Timberwolves, there they are making a trade. Guard LaMelo Ball and Josh Green headed to Minnesota. Reports say Minnesota sending back Naz Reid and a package of draft picks, including an unprotected 2033 first rounder in return. Ball, the former third overall pick in the 2020 NBA draft, was named NBA Rookie of the Year in 2021 and an NBA All-Star in 2022, though he has battled injuries the last several seasons. Twins hoping to turn things around. They've dropped their last 3 in a row, entering tonight's series opener against the Colorado Rockies at Target Field. Those games can be heard on Cool 103.5. And the Lynx looking to stay hot. They've won 4 of their last 5. Entering this weekend, they visit the Dallas Wings on Sunday. That's a look at your sports weather coming up after this from Major League Baseball.
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1: We're going to see more clouds than sun today, but we'll still get up to around 77 degrees. Winds southeast 5 to 15. Slight chance of some showers tonight, otherwise mostly cloudy, down to 56. Saturday, it'll be partly sunny and breezy.

0: Easy. The high, 82 degrees. Southeast winds will gust to 20 and 30. Saturday night into Sunday, there is a slight chance for some showers or a late night thunderstorm. Otherwise, Sunday, we'll see clouds and a high of 85 degrees.
1: We've got some fog this morning, overcast skies. Winds are calm. We're at 54.
0: It's 11 after 6. Now you're up to date on your news and information leader, 106.7 WJJY.

0: 106.7 WJJY with Sienna Spiro and Die on This Hill. Good morning. It's a Friday and welcome to the Morning Mess with Eric and Tess. 15 minutes past 6. Good morning.
1: Here we is.
0: Rise and
2: I didn't
0: shine.
2: Say it.
0: What? Hi. Hello. I'm tired. Anybody else?
2: Why are you tired?
0: Because it was a party last night up at Lakes Jam. It was fun.
2: I get that.
0: Oh, and I didn't even stay to the end because I had to get up this morning. Had I stayed till the end, it would be worse because I would have probably just come straight to work and just stayed here. But
2: yeah, you could have done that. Just slept on the couch.
0: I know. But my daughter was with me and, you know, she had to get to her bed. So, but oh my gosh, beautiful day weather-wise yesterday.
2: Was.
0: And it looks like we're going to be okay for the weekend. And I'm telling you, it's a good time out there.
2: Uh-huh.
0: Whew. Tell you though.
2: Even if the music isn't necessarily up your wheelhouse, there's so much other stuff to do.
0: Oh my gosh.
2: And I mean, come on. The people watching is worth the price of a ticket.
0: You have
2: just
0: no
2: in general.
0: Idea. I think I had my most interesting encounter last night at the old Lakes Jam.
2: Oh, is that right?
0: I had to tell my daughter, cover your eyes for just a moment.
2: And okay.
0: It was like, I got to see this. And it was, but that's Lakes Jam for you
2: in
0: some capacity. And it was a lot of fun.
2: That's included with the ticket.
0: It is. It is. Ticket price. Well worth it. Anywho, let's get up and get this show on the road so we can get to the weekend. Things to take care of today. Cash call. We're up to $350 and
2: 73 cents.
0: Thank you.
2: You got it.
0: Okay,
2: someone's got some sense around here.
0: 73 cents. I can't read my own handwriting this morning. Our cash calls on Friday is brought to you by Home Instead in Baxter.
2: Yeah, we've also got the countdown to America's 250th birthday with our daily pledge today being brought to you by Lambert Water Wells. That'll be around 7 o'clock this morning.
0: Mm-hmm. Games and prizes and stuff and stew.
2: Yeah, we're stuff and stew.
0: Easy,
2: Tiger.
0: Okay, we'll just leave that.
2: We might not do that.
0: Right there. Anyway, he'll have our forecast for the weekend later on here this morning. So let's do this thing. It's a Friday edition of the Morning Mess with Eric and Tess at JJY.
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0: Maroon 5, 106.7 WJJY. Today's best variety is the Morning Mess with Eric and Tess. 23 minutes after 6. A whole lot going on in the Lakes area this weekend. Of course, Lakes Jam, top of a lot of people's minds. But there's so much going on. Lakes and Loons Fest in Breezy.
1: That's in Cross Lake.
0: Cross Lake, sorry.
1: Yep.
0: In Cross Lake tomorrow. And then we've got the pup thing.
1: Oh, as well. Yeah, Pups in the Park.
0: Pups in the Park.
1: That's over at Lum Park on Saturday, 10 to 2.
0: Yeah.
1: The Majestic Pines Artisan and Crafters Market up at the Nisswa, in the downtown Nisswa area. Mm-hmm.
0: And Sunday, Arts in the Park.
1: Yeah, and there's more art, too. The Turtletown Art Fair up in Longville.
0: Oh, yeah.
1: A lot of stuff.
0: Uh-huh.
1: A lot of stuff.
0: So if you don't have anything planned, you must just really be a homebody, and good for you if that's
1: okay.
0: That's what you want to do.
1: If you're looking for something to do, there's plenty.
0: Got options for you.
1: We do.
0: And options as well, maybe if you're looking in the mirror one of these mornings and you're like, oh boy, I just don't look as young as I used to. Is there something, you know, basically natural that can kind of jumpstart the lifting and the looking better?
1: Yes, and let me tell you, there is.
0: Okay.
1: It's called A Trip to the Lakes Area Cosmetic Bar and a little get-together with Emma, my girl over there. Recently had a trip myself and looked into the Sculpt and Lift Full Face Contouring.
0: Mm.
1: And basically, collagen. Let me tell you about that magic stuff. She injected just a little bit of collagen into my temples and my jaw, and let me tell you, it kind of made not only putting a little in of the natural collagen, but it stimulated my own collagen to start working and to start producing its own, therefore tightening up the skin and lifting. I have less of the jowl look. It kind of sculpted and made my jawline look a lot better. She did some mapping, and you can see what that looks like. She did her own video of her mapping her own face on her Facebook page. And then away it went, and it continues to improve. It takes about 2 weeks or so to kind of get to the full results. But man, I'm telling you, if you've got the jowls going, the flabby neck thing, it helps to tighten that up. Not dramatic. It's not super dramatic.
0: Sure.
1: But just enough to take away that you know? 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It's regenerative work. And I'm just telling you, if you want to go talk to her about it, it's a free consultation.
0: Mm-hmm.
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1: Clouds probably going to be the name of the game today with a high of 77, southeast wind 5 to 15. Could be some showers overnight, but otherwise mostly cloudy and the low 56. Saturday, partly sunny, breezy, the high 82. Southeast wind will gust to 20 and 25. And then Saturday night into Sunday, just to kind of wash off the dust, if you will, there's a slight chance of a shower during the evening. Then showers are likely possibly a thunderstorm late. Otherwise, we'll see a Sunday that is mostly cloudy with a high of 85. And those southeast winds could be gusting to 25. Monday, you guys, sunny 97. Tuesday, 93. Sunny, hot both days. So well,
0: why are you saying that with a smile on your face?
1: Because I kind of have a half smile on my face about that.
0: Okay.
1: Yes, I do.
0: All right. Winds are calm right now. We've got a mostly cloudy sky, temp at 55.
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0: Justin Bieber, 106.7 WJJY. Today's best variety, Eric and Tess. It's the morning mess. My heart was hurt a little bit yesterday afternoon.
1: Why?
0: Well, I was in the zigzag line to get into Lakes Jam, the initial time where you've got to present your ticket and stuff like that, get all your wristbands and everything. And the gal came up to my vehicle and, you know, rolled down the window and just puts a bracelet on my wrist.
1: Yeah? Oh,
0: and it's your over 21? Didn't even ask for my identification.
1: Oh, really? So you...
0: I don't know why.
1: Oh.
0: But...
1: It was your dad bod, probably, right?
0: Approach that status of, oh, we don't even need to ask him how old he is.
1: Well, here's where you lucked out. You got a wristband. I didn't need, they probably didn't need, they didn't give me a wristband. Well,
0: you're Tess Taylor. We know. You're good.
1: I don't know.
0: We don't have to worry about you.
1: Well, I don't drink, so
0: right, that's
1: maybe,
0: what I mean.
1: Eh. Maybe they don't. Maybe they know that. Maybe they don't. Maybe it just was a here's your band, bye.
0: Mm-hmm.
1: So yeah, I didn't show my ID or nothing, but that's okay. It was fun.
0: I want to still show my ID in these kinds of situations.
1: You want to feel young.
0: Yes,
1: I understand, Eric. I do. I understand, but it's okay. You're such a big boy now. It's good for you.
0: I guess so.
1: Yeah. Good work.
0: Yeah.
1: Okay. Anyway, it's about 21 minutes away from 7 o'clock. It's the Morning Mess with Eric and Tess at JJY.
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0: 106.7 WJJY. That's Benny Blanco helping out. Miss Selena Gomez, Call Me When You Break Up. 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
7: The ones with Old Man Winter on the trucks.
8: Good morning, Mr. Stu Muck. How you doing?
9: I'm doing good, Eric. How about you?
8: Yeah, pretty good.
0: Uh-huh.
9: Tess?
0: I'm here. I'm good. I'm happily, exhaustedly tired, but it was worth every minute of it. Lakes GM last night. It was fun.
9: Okay.
8: She didn't even stay for the headliner.
0: I stayed for like the first couple songs. It was good. I just knew I had to kind of get up this morning, so I
8: you and your
0: bummed.
8: Priorities.
0: I know.
9: It was starting to get a little darker, and you had to get home quick.
0: Well, yeah, it was something like that.
8: Hate getting old.
0: And then, you know, I had my daughter with me, who she didn't need to go to sleep by any means. You know, she's a teenager. She was probably up till 1 anyway.
8: Yeah.
0: But she was not familiar with a lot of the music, but Neil McCoy, the final headliner, was up there singing, and when we were leaving, he was actually singing a Michael Jackson song, Man in the Mirror. Mm-hmm. And I turn, and my daughter is singing the words to the Man in the Mirror song, and I was like, okay, I have not failed her.
8: Right,
0: I have not
8: you.
0: Failed her. She was singing the song, but yeah, it was... what an entertainer he is. I really wish I could have stayed. If I didn't have to get up so doggone early, I would have stayed, and I know he, and everyone says if you've seen him before, he's fantastic, so.
8: How would you like to be in charge of his laundry?
0: Nope.
8: Everything is very, very neat.
0: Very neat.
8: And pressed.
0: Yeah. Yep.
8: How do you get a crease that tight on pants like that?
0: You have
8: every time, yeah.
0: You have a good laundry person.
8: Right.
0: Yeah. So Anywho, very good. And Terry Clark, she's my favorite. She nailed it. She's so good.
8: Uh-huh.
0: So good. And I'm glad I got to see her whole show. Basically from the stage. It was pretty nice.
8: It's nice that you could do that. I mean, there were other people on staff that couldn't because of restraining orders.
0: Right. I don't have that with her.
8: No.
0: Not tonight.
8: I think she's had that one on him for about 20 years. Maybe they're Duluth days.
0: That's why he wouldn't go with me.
8: That's why.
0: That makes sense.
8: He knows better.
0: Okay. Yeah,
8: didn't want to create a scene.
0: Right. That's good. Well,
8: the scene this weekend, Stu, is going to be pretty comfortable.
0: Not bad.
9: Yeah. Get outside, enjoy it. The weather is going to be delightful. How about that? Temps still just a little bit cooler than normal today by just a few degrees. Very, very nice overall. And even though we have some clouds that are going to be kind of stubborn to shake off today, still should be a great day. More sunshine likely as we head towards Saturday and maybe into Sunday, but there are some changes. A little weak disturbance could this evening account for just a brief shower, a very slight possibility. I mean, let's talk about the actual frontal boundary way off to the east from the eastern Great Lakes down towards southern Illinois, Missouri, and Kansas. But the radar does indicate there are some scattered showers from south central North Dakota down through southeast South Dakota, northwest Iowa. None of that our concern here in the lakes area. The clouds hold out today, but the rain should stay further west until maybe this evening. But otherwise, sunny, warmer tomorrow, even warmer as we head towards Sunday. But again, with a system moving out of the Pacific Northwest and its eastward progress will be quite slow, we could finally talk about a rain chance late Saturday night or into Sunday. And that could be scattered showers, maybe an isolated rumble of thunder, you know, maybe a tenth of an inch total. Could mean a little wetness Sunday morning. But otherwise, I'd say very warm, above normal temps yet for Sunday. Even further above, next week, the heat and humidity, the steamies turn on in the 90s. Monday, Tuesday, Wednesday, even Thursday, very warm and sticky. And then unstable, that occasional shower, thunderstorm chance building in with that heat. Today, let's talk about morning clouds, fog, a little haziness around. I'd say that fog all ends mostly cloudy, though the sun breaking through now and again today, up to 77. The winds become southeast at 5. A very slight chance of a shower tonight, mostly cloudy, 56. Southeast winds 5 to 15. Mostly sunny Saturday, 82. Southeast winds up to 15, even gusting to 25. Late Saturday night or into Sunday, a scattered shower, isolated storm. Mostly cloudy Sunday, 85 degrees. Cloudy now, 56. Winds are calm. The barometer, 30.06. Still trying to rise a bit. And there's a major fish feeding period from 9 to 11. A minor, 3:15 to 4:15. A major, 9:30 to 11:30 tonight.
8: All right.
0: Yo.
8: There it is. So out at Lakes Gem yesterday, all the vendors, you know, when I was out there, they were just kind of setting up and getting going. So today, I think, is when I tackle those. But I came across a list of the weirdest carnival foods.
0: Oh, yeah. These are...
8: Just by name, description, a quick yes or no if you'd try these.
0: Oh, I don't know about this. Okay.
8: Deep fried butter.
0: No. Stew.
9: Why not?
8: Yeah, they freeze the butter, coat it in batter, and fry it quick. Cheeseburger donut.
0: Okay, does that...
8: The glazed donut replaces the bun.
9: A little too sweet.
0: Too much. No, okay. I don't think so.
8: Fried Coca-Cola. They put the Coca-Cola in the batter.
0: Okay. No. And then don't... I think on that one, too, is it something about they...
8: Sprinkle
0: like
8: it with cinnamon sugar.
0: Okay, it sounds like a donut. It's like
8: it does.
0: A donut hole.
8: Yeah.
0: I would do that.
8: Okay.
0: Yeah, try it.
8: Chocolate-covered bacon?
9: Oh, yeah.
0: No.
8: Really?
0: Stu, you've had it?
9: I've had that. I've had deep-fried bacon as well. They wrap it in a waffle coating.
8: Okay. Isn't that how some restaurants get it extra crispy, though? They just deep-fry it? I thought
9: you can do that by baking it, too.
8: Oh, yeah. Okay.
0: No, chocolate, no. Bacon is just supposed to be bacon, crispy alone by itself. Okay.
8: Yeah, deep fried bubble gum.
0: Huh?
8: It's just the bubble gum flavoring. It's not actually bubble gum in the middle, which is odd.
0: It sounds kind of like the Coca-Cola thing.
8: A little bit.
0: No.
8: Spaghetti and meatball on a stick? I'd be there for that.
0: I'd be there just
9: to be worth a try.
8: Yep.
0: Yeah, I would try that.
8: Fried Kool-Aid.
0: What?
8: Again, they put it in the batter.
0: Okay, that's not then. That's just weird.
8: I know. A lot of these are weird tests. That's why we're talking about them.
0: Okay.
8: Peanut butter and jelly corn dog.
0: No.
8: Why not?
9: No.
0: That's
8: really
0: gross.
8: Deep fried ice cream sandwich. I feel like you ruined a good ice cream sandwich by doing that.
0: No, because that sounds something like
8: the cookie dough is one thing.
0: Right. But wait, explain it, but it sounds kind of like just like fried ice cream that you used to get at the good old Chi-Chi's.
8: It's basically, right. Yeah, it's a frozen ice cream sandwich that they batter and deep fry quick.
0: Heck yeah. Ugh. I would try that.
8: Cotton candy tacos.
9: No.
0: What?
8: Mm-hmm.
0: Wait, is there an explanation or a...
8: Traditional taco shells are replaced with colorful sweets in this carnival creation. Filling often includes ice cream, candy, and other sugary toppings. Hello, dentists.
0: No.
8: Less of a taco and more of a disgusting dessert, really.
0: Sounds like it.
8: Fried Jell-O. I don't know how they pull that off.
0: Who thinks of this?
8: I don't know.
0: Stew, fried Jell-O.
9: No.
0: It sounds like the minute it hit the fry, it would just be like...
8: You would think so.
0: Kool-Aid again.
8: Yep. I know it. Mac and cheese ice cream.
9: No.
8: That's ruining two really good things by trying to put them together.
0: Really, really good things.
8: Yeah.
0: That should not be together. Uh-huh.
8: Gator sausage. Alligator
9: That'd
8: sausage.
9: That'd be good.
0: I would try that.
8: Huh?
0: Yes, I would.
8: Deep fried watermelon. What?
0: What? No. Mm-mm. I mean, maybe I'd try it, but I don't think I'd like it, but okay.
8: Would you try a sip of this? Pickle lemonade.
0: Why?
9: Sure.
0: I've heard of that.
8: You have? Okay.
0: I've heard it's probably lemonade with a little dash of pickle juice in it, I'm guessing.
8: Pickle brine, creating a drink that sounds quite strange. But yeah, sweet, sour,
9: salty.
8: Salty
9: and refreshing.
0: Sounds like it would be very good for you during a very hot summer day.
8: I'd rather try that than this next one.
0: He's gagging a little bit.
8: Cricket tacos.
0: Oh,
9: crunchy.
0: God. No.
8: What is that crunch?
0: No. No.
8: You sure?
0: Positive.
9: Alternative protein. Come on.
0: Stu, would you try it?
9: Probably.
8: Yeah, I bet you would.
0: Uh-huh.
8: I feel like these have been around for a while. Deep fried candy bars.
0: Yeah.
8: Deep fried Oreos. And
0: that's Minnesota State Fair.
8: Oh, yeah. Here you go, Stu. Bacon-wrapped turkey legs.
9: Well,
8: I don't know why it's taken so long.
0: No. You think how much? Okay, so you go to a carnival or a state fair, think of the turkey legs, how much? Now you wrap it in bacon. Now how much are you paying? Like $60 for a, I don't know.
8: Yeah.
0: No. Nope. That maybe if they had one little piece of bacon wrapped around a chicken wing. Now we're talking.
8: Oh, now you're talking. Okay.
0: Yeah. No, I'm not, because I don't eat bacon on anything ever. Don't want it. No.
8: Really?
0: Just bacon.
9: Bacon is good for you.
0: Not it alone, sure, by itself, just a crispy piece next to your eggs.
8: We made some burgers and hot dogs and all the things last night, and I put some bacon on first, and it was one of those things where my part was done before my wife's part, which was like the sides were still getting prepared, so put everything on a platter and the aluminum foil over it.
0: Uh-oh.
8: And when it was time to eat, it was like, I'm just going to peel up the aluminum foil, grabbed a burger and a hot dog. And it was not until after my son got home from soccer practice about 2.5 hours later, we had like stuff still warming in or warm in the oven.
0: Yeah.
8: That I was like, oh, yeah, I made bacon.
0: Oh.
8: Completely forgot about the bacon.
9: Wow.
0: Whoops.
8: I know.
0: That's
8: so then I had to have
9: nothing
8: about,
9: wrong with dessert bacon.
8: And that's what it turned out to be.
0: Really?
8: Basically. Yep.
0: See. And that's where I've heard of the where you, like, vanilla ice cream, crumbles of bacon.
8: Oh, yeah.
0: And then chocolate sauce.
8: Yep.
0: No.
8: Uh-huh.
0: Okay.
8: The something salty about on ice cream is
0: well, it's
8: just...
0: like peanuts, you know, because sometimes people, like a little sundae, they put peanuts, and some people like the bacon because it's salty-er.
8: I mean, I will do, like, if we were just making our own sundaes type thing, I'll put, you know, a couple of scoops of ice cream, cut up a banana and some caramel, and then grind some salt over the top.
0: Oh, sea salt chunk.
8: Yep, little sea salt thing, yeah.
9: Yep.
0: Or pink Himalayan salt.
8: Okay.
0: Too much for you?
8: Well,
0: sorry.
8: Too fancy.
0: Cross the line.
8: Pink Himalayan salt.
9: Wow.
8: Oh my.
0: Pink Himalayan.
9: Where do you get that?
0: At the stir. Oh, boy.
8: Over there in Himalaya.
0: Yeah.
9: Yeah.
0: Right.
8: Careful.
0: You know where that is. Easy now. That's a joke.
8: Yeah.
0: Anyway. Stu, we're going to roll here in just a moment because we have a very important thing to get to here as we are nearing 7 o'clock. But we will revisit with you again next hour, okay?
9: All right. I'll be ready.
0: Thank you.
8: Thanks, Stu.
9: See ya.
8: Now through the 4th of July, celebrating America's 250th with a Pledge of Allegiance. Today, it's being brought to you by Lambert Water Wells.
10: I pledge allegiance to the flag of the United States of America and to the republic for which it stands, one nation, under God, indivisible, with liberty and justice for all. Happy birthday, America.
0: This is 106.7 WJJY, Brainerd, Baxter, Minnesota, USA.
11: From ABC News. I'm Sherry Preston. As the search for victims trapped in the rubble goes on, those living in Venezuela who survived this week's earthquake say they aren't sure what to do now.
12: Even in my own building, there are many, many cracks in some of the apartments. In my own apartment, there's a lot of cracks in the walls.
11: Alex de Riviere, an American living in Caracas. ABC's Victor Oquendo has more.
13: It's extremely difficult right now, partly because they just don't have a lot of the equipment needed to get through everything that we're seeing on the ground there. There are so many people in need right now with its battered infrastructure, a deteriorating hospital system, to even food insecurity. Venezuela was already facing a national crisis before these two earthquakes.
11: New concerns about immigrants in the United States now that the Supreme Court has ruled 6-3 to end a temporary protected status for those from Syria and Haiti who have fled wars and natural disasters in their home countries. ABC's Karen Hua with more on the decision's impact.
14: The court's decision reaches far beyond any one community. Industry groups warn it could have serious consequences on the nation's elder care workforce, where tens of thousands of Haitians work as nurses and home health aides.
11: There will be a big firefighting effort underway in the state of Utah this weekend.
15: South of Salt Lake City, the Iron Fire has consumed more than 40,000 acres near the town of Eureka.
16: That fire just started raging over the top of that mountain.
15: Charles Davis knew it was time to leave his home quickly.
16: That was probably one of the most scary experiences I've ever had in my life, other than the time that I spent in Iraq.
15: The Iron Fire is now 26% contained. Farther south, the much larger Cottonwood Fire is at 0% containment. Jim Ryan, ABC News.
11: The European heat wave is spreading east, headed for places like Switzerland, Germany, Austria, and Luxembourg. Dozens of people have drowned trying to cool off in the hot temperatures. 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
11: Accused CEO killer Luigi Mangione in court next week as his defense team works behind the scenes.
20: As Luigi Mangione heads back to court on Monday, we're learning that his lawyers were in talks for a possible plea deal. Sources say the defense and federal prosecutors in Manhattan discussed the possibility of Mangione pleading guilty to killing UnitedHealthcare CEO Brian Thompson. It's not clear how close they may have come to an agreement. Mangione has pleaded not guilty. His state trial begins in September, and his federal trial is set for next year.
11: ABC's Sophie Flay. Jurors considering the case against the man accused of setting the fire that sparked the Palisades blaze in Southern California cannot reach a verdict. ABC's Kevin Zodebeck in Los Angeles.
21: That jury sent a note to the judge saying a verdict was
1: reached only about 30 minutes later to then send the judge another note saying, actually, there's a deadlock. For 2 days now, this jury has been deliberating. Before that, they were really presented with a ton of circumstantial evidence from prosecutors.
11: The Palisades fire destroyed more than 6,800 homes and killed a dozen people. International visitors here for the FIFA World Cup apparently love ranch dressing. They're buying so much of it and trying to take it home. Earlier this month, TSA had to offer guidance on how people should pack the dressing. Now UPS wants to help, offering a 20% discount on international shipping through the end of September. Sherry Preston, ABC News.
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0: From the Brainerd Now Newsroom, I'm Tess Taylor. Early voting begins today here in Minnesota for the August 11th primary. Voters can cast their ballots by mail or in person. State allows voters to cast ballots 46 days before the election. Voters can apply for an absentee ballot online and are recommended to do so before July 28th. For in-person early voting, there are

0: Investigators say 21-year-old Jordan Donahue fired a shotgun down a stairwell, hitting Boos in the arm and ballistic vest. Boos and a Nicollet County Sheriff Sergeant returned fire before officers later found Donahue dead upstairs. The Bureau of Criminal Apprehension says it has not determined whether Donahue died from law enforcement gunfire or a self-inflicted shot. And Lionel Richie cut his St. Paul concert short after telling the crowd that he was feeling dizzy. Richie was about an hour into his show on Wednesday when he called for an unexpected intermission. Saxophonist Dino Soldo later told the audience that Richie was not feeling well and that he would not be able to continue. After the announcement, Earth, Wind, and Fire drummer John Paris told the Minnesota Star Tribune that he was dehydrated. And the tour's next show is scheduled for later today in Chicago. That's news at this hour from the Brainerd Now Newsroom. I'm Tess Taylor.
1: Thank you, Tess. I'm Eric Grant with a look at your sports final round of group stage games of the World Cup yesterday. U.S. with a sloppy game as they lost on a last shot goal to Turkey, a 3-2. Elsewhere, Ivory Coast a win over Curacao while Ecuador upset Germany. Japan and Sweden played to a draw, as well as Australia and Paraguay ending in a tie. Matchups today include France versus Norway, Iraq and Senegal, Cape Verde battling Saudi Arabia, Spain meets Uruguay, Iran takes on Egypt, and Belgium faces New Zealand. Eric Cole sitting atop the leaderboard after the first round of the Travelers Championship. Cole leading the field by a stroke after shooting a 7-under-63. NASCAR Cup Series kicking off their in-season challenge on Sunday. The field squares off in the Toyota Save Mart 350 from Sonoma Raceway. NHL following the NBA's lead in the early offseason. The league will hold their draft, round one, taking place tonight. Toronto Maple Leafs own the top overall selection. They're practically guaranteed to take Penn State winger Gavin McKenna, number one overall. San Jose Sharks in the second slot, followed by Vancouver, Buffalo, and the New York Rangers. The Wild will have to wait until tomorrow to make their first pick. They've got a third rounder, fourth rounder, two fives, and a six in this year's draft. Charlotte Hornets and Minnesota Timberwolves making a trade. Charlotte trading guards LaMelo Ball and Josh Green to the Wolves, saying Minnesota sending back center Naz Reid and a package of draft picks, including an unprotected 2033 first-round pick in return. Ball, the former third overall pick in the 2020 draft, was named NBA Rookie of the Year in 2021 and NBA All-Star in 2022, has dealt with several injuries over the last couple of seasons. Twins looking to turn things around. They've lost three in a row, taking on Colorado at Target Field for a three-game series this weekend. And you'll hear all those games on Cool 103.5. You're home for Twins baseball in the Brainerd Lakes area. And the Minnesota Lynx looking to stay hot. They've won four of their last five entering this weekend. They're visiting the Dallas Wings on Sunday. That's been a look at your sports. I'm Eric Grant. Weather after this from the MLB.
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0: Today we are looking at, well, mostly cloudy skies and a high of 77 is expected. Southeast wind 5 to 15. Late tonight there could be a shower, otherwise mostly cloudy. The low 56. Saturday, expect a partly sunny and breezy day. We're going to warm to 82 degrees. Those winds will be from the southeast. Good gust around 20 and up to 25 miles per hour. Then Saturday night and Sunday there's a chance for showers, maybe an isolated thunderstorm. On Sunday we'll see a high of 85 and a southeast wind gusting to 20 and 25 again.
1: All right, we've got plenty of clouds still out there. Winds are calm and we're at 57 right now.
0: It's 10 after 7. 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

0: Taylor, I Knew It, I Knew You, 106.7 WJJY, Lakes Area's best variety morning mess with Eric and Tess.
1: Looks like the Taylor Swift and Travis Kelce wedding next weekend is apparently maybe a multi-day event.
0: Well, why not?
1: Sources say they'll have a little intimate gathering at Madison Square Garden on July 2nd with about 100 people in attendance. Some think that'll kind of be the actual wedding, probably. And then July 3rd, between 1,000 and 2,000 guests at a much larger party. Of course, that requires many outfit changes, I'm sure.
0: I bet.
1: Travis's dad, Ed, says that he is super excited for the wedding. He says that Taylor is a sweetheart and, quote, truly the girl next door, just like Kylie. That's what he says.
0: Well.
1: Yeah. Okay. Fans are speculating that either Taylor herself or one of her famous friends will perform at the wedding. Last year, apparently, she hinted that Ed Sheeran would possibly take the stage.
0: Oh, I was thinking Selena Gomez doing Call Me When You Break Up. No?
1: Let's hope not.
0: No, I hope not either.
1: Mm-hmm. That'd be weird. That'd be odd.
0: Yeah.
1: It'd be funny.
0: Uh-huh.
1: You know, that would be humorous, but Ed and her are, like, really good friends.
0: Yeah.
1: So I could see that happening. I kind of always thought they might end up, you know, like, together, but no.
0: Huh. I don't think, not anymore. No.
1: Yeah, no.
0: I think his wife.
1: His wife would probably not like that.
0: I would say so, yeah. But, two kids would be like, well, who's the new mom, Dad?
1: Yeah, I know.
0: What?
1: I just thought.
0: We're just getting used to this one.
1: I know.
0: Yeah.
1: Don't go doing that.
0: No.
1: No, I think it'll be good. But
0: I think so, too.
1: I'm just surprised it's not on the 13th of something.
0: I would have lost a lot of money wagering that it wouldn't have been on June 13th.
1: Mm-hmm.
0: But.
1: Yeah.
0: Maybe it was. And this is just kind of a...
1: the show part.
0: Yeah.
1: Maybe. We don't really know, do we now?
0: No. And okay. We probably won't.
1: Mm-hmm.
0: All right. It is time to spin
1: the wacky wheel of wonder. As we play for a $20 gift certificate to the Commander up in Breezy Point. Oh,
0: need a contestant, though.
1: We do.
0: 828-1067. If you would like to spin the wheel, play a game, all the things. We do have some rules we want you to listen to first, though. So let's check those out.
2: Hey, hey. I'm Mike Schmidt with Smiles for Jake. And I don't know where you are, but we are here for the rules for the contest you're about to play on Morning Mess with Eric and Tess. If you win today's game, congratulations. Stay on the line after the game so they can get your address. Your prize is going to be mailed to you. Old school. Keep in mind, there can only be one win in your household each month. And when you call, please, please turn down your radio. And remember to smile on.
0: All right.
1: Will do.
0: Thank you very much, Mike.
1: See him on stage up at Lakes Jam this weekend.
0: Absolutely, yeah.
1: Okay.
0: JJY, good morning. Who's this?
3: Good morning. This is Kathy from Longville.
0: Kathy, how are you this morning?
3: I'm great, thanks. Friday?
1: Yay. Yes.
3: Short week next week.
0: Oh, yeah.
1: Going to be nice and warm.
0: Uh-huh.
1: Mm-hmm. Excited for that. All righty. Well, Kathy, let's spin this wheel. Find your game here this morning. Oh, hello.
0: Uh-huh. Hello.
1: Hello.
0: Hello, how are you?
1: That's funny. Uh-huh. All right, Kathy, we get to play Gas Station Hi-Lo. You're familiar with this one now, aren't you?
3: Oh, yes, I am.
1: Okay, for those that may not be or are new to this, we are going to, we went to a Lakes Area gas station and priced out some items. We are going to describe some of these items and give Kathy a fake price. What Kathy needs to do is tell us if the actual price of that item is higher or lower than the price we give her. And if she can get at least 3 out of 5 correct, she will win. Okay?
0: Kathy can do it. Got confidence.
3: Golly, I hope so.
1: Okay, we do too. Well, this is up north of us, so this is from the Holiday gas station, once again, in Emily. Okay? Don't know if you frequent that one or maybe you have one up in Longville, but let's try this one. Again, this is from the Holiday gas station in Emily from in May, just FYI. So here we go, Kathy. A 3-ounce bag of Cinnamon Toast Crunch flavored Bugle snacks. Okay.
0: 3 ounce.
1: Yes, 3 ounce bag of Cinnamon Toast Crunch flavored Bugles. Now, it has a pretty decent sized bag, but they're kind of light, so.
0: Light and airy.
1: Light and airy. Is the actual price higher or lower than $3.99?
3: $3.99. I'm going to say lower.
1: Lower. Is she correct? Yes. That is good. It was actually $3.39.
0: Oh.
1: Good job. Okay. Now, these I hadn't seen before. Interesting. A 5.5-ounce bag of freeze-dried caramel M&M popped candy. So this is like freeze-dried M&M's.
0: Yeah.
1: Caramel M&M's, freeze-dried, okay? 5.5-ounce bag of them. Legit M&M brand. $8.99 for a 5.5-ounce bag. Yeah.
3: I'm going to say lower.
1: $8.99. You're saying lower? No. It was actually higher. $9.99. Yeah.
0: Okay.
1: You're paying for that.
0: Let somebody else buy those.
1: It's all right. Still in it. Let's move on to this one. This is a 2.2-ounce package of Doggy Dough Mutts dog treats. And they're two little donuts, if you will, size. Two-packed little donuts. Okay.
0: They taste pretty good?
1: I wouldn't know. They're dog treats, but they're called Doggy Dough Mutts dog treats, okay? And again, two donuts. $3.79 for these dog donut thing. Dough mutts. I almost said dog nuts, but that sounds weird.
0: I know you
1: I wouldn't say that. Okay.
0: No, you would never say
1: that.
0: I
1: would never say that, ever.
0: Never.
1: Nope. $3.79. Kathy, do you think they're higher or lower than $3.79?
3: Let's go lower.
1: Lower than $3.79.
0: Oh, that's nuts.
3: Oh, boy.
1: Oops.
0: Oh.
1: They were higher, not by much. They were $3.99, so about $2 a donut.
0: Yep, yep.
1: A donut.
0: A donut.
1: Donut. All right. Okay, Kathy, we have to get the next two right to the win, okay?
3: Mm-hmm.
1: It's okay. It's all right.
0: It's happened before.
1: Yes,
3: it has. We can do this.
1: Uh-huh. Okay, here we go. This is a single roll of Mentos candy. Have you seen those rolls of Mentos candy? The fruit-flavored ones? I think it's a 32-ounce roll is what it is, if I'm not mistaken.
0: A 32-ounce roll?
1: I've got what?
0: 3.2.
1: I don't know what it is, but I have it written funny.
3: I was going to say, otherwise it's 2 pounds?
1: No, it's... No, it's one
0: Sounds
1: point.
0: Delicious as long as they're the strawberry kind.
1: No, I wrote it funny. I think it's 1.32 ounce.
0: Okay.
1: And I put a slash for some reason. I missed a typo. But anyway, a roll of Mentos candy. You've seen them. It's the fruit flavored. Okay. $2.19 for a roll of Mentos fruit flavored candy. $2.19 is the actual price, higher or lower?
3: Oh, boy. I'm going to go higher.
1: You're going to go higher on this one. Are you sure?
0: You're going higher on that one?
1: Okay. Yeah.
3: You know?
0: You sure?
3: Yeah.
1: Okay. Well,
3: not really, but.
1: Okay.
0: You sure?
3: Lower.
1: Lower?
0: Lower? Lower.
1: Is it lower? That is correct.
0: Way to go, Kathy.
1: All right. The actual price was $1.99.
0: Uh-huh.
1: Okay.
0: I know my Mentos.
3: Okay.
1: You know your Mentos. I love those things for some reason.
0: Too.
1: I don't know. They're weird, but anyway. All right. We're hanging on this one now.
0: There's a deal breaker.
1: Kathy, let's go with a 12-ounce box of Kellogg's Frosted Flake cereal. Okay. Gas station cereal. Got it. They're good here on this one?
3: Yep.
0: They're great.
1: They are great. Okay. $7.89 for a box of Kellogg's Frosted Flakes. Okay.
3: Wow.
1: Yep. Uh-huh. $7.89.
3: I'm going lower.
1: You're going to go lower.
3: Probably more, but yeah.
1: You're going to go lower.
0: Going lower.
1: Okay.
0: All right.
1: And no. Shoot.
0: Oh.
1: Sadly. Sadly, there were $8.59 for a box of frosted.
3: Holy cow.
1: I know.
0: Oh.
1: Shoot.
0: Sorry, Kathy.
1: Kathy, it's okay.
3: Give it to myself.
1: But you know what? You gave it the good old college try. That's why this game is a little bit tougher, because it's one of those things where you never know. Gas stations are called convenience for a reason, and you end up paying for it. So.
3: Oh, sure. Yeah. Mm-hmm. And you pay for it.
0: Yeah. Mm-hmm.
1: You do. But hey,
3: all right.
1: Kathy, thank you so much for trying. We appreciate it, and we invite you to try another time, okay?
3: You bet. Have a good weekend.
1: You too. Thank you.
0: Oh, bummer.
1: Yeah, $8.59 for a box of cereal at the gas station. I mean, they're not much cheaper at the grocery store, but...
0: Right, but, oh, jeez. Yeah, you combine name brand with gas station, you're paying for it for sure.
1: Yeah.
0: Oh, okay.
1: Diggity dog. All right, well...
0: maybe another time, I guess.
1: So much for that one.
0: Yeah.
1: We'll have to hit another gas station. You know, that does it for family holiday, but...
0: Sounds good. Yep. Keeping it going here on The Morning Mess. Back to some music. Here's Russell Dickerson and Happened to Me at 106.7 WJJY.

0: 106.7 WJJY, Lakes Area's best variety. Russell Dickerson, Happened to Me. It's 27 minutes past 7 o'clock. It's the Morning Mess with Eric and Tess. We're going to be making a cash call later on here today. Less than an hour from now, $350.73. Write that down somewhere and keep it near you. You could be winning money for the weekend.
1: Yeah. $350.73.
0: And thank you to our pals over there at Home Instead in Baxter for sponsoring our cash calls here on Friday.
1: Perfect. 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
1: BLA weather, Pillager, Tamarack, all the lakes area.
0: It's going to be mostly cloudy today. We'll see a high of about 77. Southeast wind 5 to 15. Late tonight could be a passing shower, otherwise cloudy and down to 56. Saturday, expect a partly sunny sky, a breezy day, but we're going to warm to 82. And southeast winds will be gusting around 20, possibly 25. Hold on to your tents, friends. Saturday night into Sunday, some showers are likely. Possibly an isolated thunderstorm Sunday afternoon. The high Sunday, 85. Southeast winds again gusting to 25. And as we get into Monday and Tuesday, we're talking highs in the 90s.
1: Oh boy.
0: Monday, Tuesday, Wednesday.
1: You can stop.
0: Thursday.
1: That's enough.
0: 90s.
1: Oh.
0: Yeah. But there's always then the chance for showers and storms too, so keep it here.
1: Got it. Mostly cloudy skies now. Winds are calm. We are at 58.
0: Bring the kids, bring the family to a big old party with Paul Bunyan later this afternoon down at the Brainerd Lakes Chamber Welcome Center. From 1 until 4, Mr. Paul Bunyan is going to be there live and in person. You can get your picture taken. And Babe the Blue Ox, I think now, is going to be there from 1:30 to 3:30, okay. If I'm not mistaken. 1:30, yeah, I believe. So anyway, Babe will be there as well. Stop by, snap a photo, enjoy free ice cream treats while they last. But the party starts at 1. Welcome Center, just south of Brainerd Baxter on 371.
1: Nice. More music now.
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1: 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Today's Best Variety, Madonna, Sabrina Carpenter. You might hear a little more Madonna tomorrow night, 7 to midnight on the All 80s Saturday Night. 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
2: Yeah.
1: So the All 80s Saturday Night coming up tomorrow evening. You're gonna be okay?
2: I'm going to do it all. I'm
1: ready to go?
2: All the things, because that's how we roll.
1: That's right.
2: It's like party weekend is what it is. Party weekend. Lakes Jam. We do the thing. We do the country. Then we do the 80s. And Tess is just going to be in her glory this weekend.
1: You are.
2: Happy day.
1: Checking all those boxes.
2: Happy day.
1: Jeff Obricky from at Tanner Motors. Good morning, Jeff.
3: Well, good morning, guys. How you doing?
2: We're doing well. How are you?
3: I'm doing great. It's Friday again. You know, weekend's here. Busy in the Lakes area. A lot of stuff going on. But I'm going to keep it light for Friday here at Tanner Motors. How about this? How about a little trivia? Automotive trivia, because we're a car dealer, right?
2: So yes.
1: Four.
3: There's got to be some car buffs out there that might know this. But I think I got to ask you guys, what was the best-selling single model year vehicle in American history? Just one model of car through a line of cars. And again... Oh. You can go back as far as you want.
1: Okay.
2: Chrysler Jeep, I don't know. I don't know.
1: Dodge Ram.
3: No, you know, it surprised me, and it'd be nice if it was a Chrysler product, but I was just looking at it, somebody asked me, and I've had this car, you know, I've had a lot of them, a 1965 Chevrolet Impala. Oh,
1: that was my next guess. A 65 Impala.
3: Almost 1,075,000 vehicles in 1 year, and it's never been duplicated in 60 years.
2: Wow.
3: Huh. Isn't that crazy? Wouldn't you think that, you know, with today's market? Anyway.
2: Yeah.
3: Here we go. 4 days remaining. 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
2: All right, EJ.
1: They're few and far between, I hear.
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2: Yes, have a good day. 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

0: Killers and Mr. Brightside, 106.7 WJJY. Brayton's the Lakes Area's best variety. Eric and Tess in the morning mess, and we're just itching to find out how comfortable it's going to be this weekend.
1: Mm-hmm. It's going to be comfortable, is it? Is it?
0: And the king of comfortability, Stu Muck.
1: Comfortability.
0: Could be.
1: Is that a word? Comfortability?
0: It is now.
1: Okay.
0: Trademark.
1: Okay.
0: Stu joining us next, the JJY. Huh.
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2: Speaking of out of your mind, hey, JJY meteorologist Stu Muck joining us now. Oh, hi, Stu.
4: How is it there, Tess? Hi. Hey, Eric. What's happening?
1: Hey.
0: Not a lot. You just let that one fly past the radar. Good for you, Stu.
1: Friday.
4: No, I asked Tess how it is there.
1: It is well.
0: Mm-hmm.
4: Out of her mind, you know.
0: Yeah.
1: Uh-huh. It is well. A week from tomorrow is the 4th of July.
0: Wow.
1: Anybody? Yeah. Anybody have that realization? Just slap them upside the head?
0: Well, now, yeah. Thanks for that.
1: Mm-hmm. Week from today is start of Stars and Stripes Days in Pequot Lakes and all the celebrations in Nisswa.
0: The 90s aren't going to stick around for next weekend, are they?
4: Sure they are. Tess wants that.
1: Remember last year's parade, Eric? Your kids, my nieces and nephews were in town and we were sweating bullets. That was fun.
0: I was sweating more bullets because I was driving, and that was a stressful thing.
1: Oh.
0: It was.
4: Yes, driving in parades is stressful.
1: It is.
0: There was a 7-foot path that I could follow.
1: Yep. It is.
0: And then you have to worry about the lone Tootsie Roll
1: that
0: somebody decides that they want to try to go get.
1: Right now.
0: Right. And even sometimes an adult will do it. Like,
4: oh, yeah.
0: Sir, stop.
1: That's right. Your head and my bumper are not going to get along.
0: Especially when I accelerate. Yeah.
1: But don't make me.
0: You're modeling this for all the kids that are watching the parade. You're running out there for a piece of candy?
1: I want candy.
4: Ooh, ooh. But I got to have it. I got to have it right now.
1: No. Right. What we do need right now, though, Stu, really, is the forecast.
4: Oh,
1: if you would be so kind.
4: I could do that because, you know, it is going to be very nice today. And as we start the weekend, even though there are clouds around this morning, as the day progresses, I think that sun will be brave and break through now and again to help brighten it up a little bit more. But it does stay just a bit cooler than normal. Certainly very fine. Winds are going to become southeast, not very strong. A really great early summer day. There is a cool front way off to our east from the eastern Great Lakes, extending southwest into Missouri and Kansas. And there's a low just starting to form out in the Pacific Northwest. But in between, there is just a little band of showers from south central North Dakota scattering into far eastern South Dakota, southwest Minnesota, down toward Missouri and Indiana, Illinois. That's going to stay off to our west. I think we're going to be just fine today. It's on toward evening. There could be just a little brief shower, little pop-up, not going to rain much, but there may be just a little rain. That will end in the bigger news. More sunshine turning out for Saturday, and the temperatures start to moderate back to normal or just a little bit above. And then we warm it up even more for Sunday. But by Sunday, the effects of that system slowly moving in from the Pacific Northwest will begin to make a little show. A rain chance quite late Saturday night. More likely into Sunday, some scattered showers or maybe an isolated thunderstorm may pop up. More of that rain chance into next week when the heat turns on. And yes, the 90s, I expect them to stick around through Thursday and Friday at least. So a really hot week on the way. Today, mostly cloudy skies, not the worst, about 77, and the winds will become southeast at 5. Mostly cloudy, a very slight chance of a shower this evening. We fall back to 56, southeast winds 5 to 15. Becoming mostly sunny Saturday, a little more breezy, 82. Southeast winds up to 15, gusting to 25. And then late Saturday night or into Sunday, a scattered shower, possibly a thunderstorm, about to the high Sunday. And 25. Still cloudy in 58. Winds are calm. The barometer 30.07 will rise a bit yet today. And there's a major fish feeding period from 9 to 11, a minor 3:15 to 4:15, and a major 9:30 to 11:30 tonight.
0: All right, then.
2: Okie donkey. Happy day.
4: Summer weather is on your way.
2: We'll take it. Bring it. Bring it home.
0: Will we? 90s?
4: Tess loves it. Come on.
0: I know.
2: It's getting a little harder the older I get, but it's still fine. It'll be just fine. You'll be okay. Stick it out there, little camper.
0: Nah.
2: Speaking of campers.
0: Huh.
2: Have you ever camped at an event like Lakes Jam? Like been out there in the trenches?
0: It's been a minute. Probably about 15 years ago, I camped with my brother when they came up for nationals.
2: Oh.
0: Just a one. Yeah. I didn't, not the whole weekend. Yeah. Just stayed there one night.
2: Too much? Too much for you there, old
0: Yeah.
2: Fella?
0: Yeah.
2: Stu, did you ever go do that kind of thing?
4: No.
2: No? You've never camped at a music festival?
4: Nope.
2: What?
0: He's too responsible.
2: Oh. That's just.
0: What if there was an emergency?
4: Never seemed interesting to me.
0: Mm-hmm.
2: Mm-hmm. Used to be fun. Just watching some of the, you know, stuff. I was on a mission yesterday to kind of find, and it kind of became a last-minute mission. Mm. Once a couple of T-shirts walked by that were had some very funny sayings on them.
0: Oh, yeah.
2: Kind of made it my mission to find funny T-shirts. They have to be appropriate to post, you know, kind of thing.
0: Eh.
2: But if I kind of... If a random chick walks up to you and just says, love your shirt, can I snap a picture? It might be me. And just humor me, okay?
0: Okay, put on the funny shirts today.
2: Yeah, they have funny sayings. And then, of course, there are some of the vendors that are out there that have some good ones, too.
0: Oh, yeah.
2: There's some good ones.
0: Yeah.
2: Found some that if I had all the money in the world, I would buy a number of them to give to the appropriate people. But, yeah. Oh, well.
0: Yeah.
2: Just was wondering because, you know, that kind of stuff where you can stay on site. You don't have to go anywhere. You're
0: right.
2: Kind of, there you are. But
0: it's all just there. Anything that you need for the most part.
2: And excellent people watching.
0: Yeah.
2: T-shirts or not.
0: Or maybe like you could
2: use a T-shirt.
0: Put something on.
2: Something on would
0: Jeez.
2: Be. Yeah, there are some that I'm just like, oh, gosh. Times have changed.
0: Uh-huh. But yeah.
2: It's been
0: brings out the parent in you a little bit more.
2: It does.
4: Really?
2: Yeah.
0: Uh-huh.
2: But it was funny because, you know, my 13-year-old was with me, daughter, and as we're walking and I would see something, I'd be like, oh, my God, does your mother know you're wearing that? And my daughter would be like, Mom, stop it. Stop it. And then, of course,
4: don't
2: she's...
4: Don't be a mother.
2: Yeah. And then we'd walk somewhere, she's like... We can't go there, Mom. We can't go there. Why? She goes, my teachers are over there. My teachers are over there. I'm like, we can go there. They're fine. You're fine. Mom, no. Okay. All right. We'll go this way.
0: Oh, you've gotten to that point where, we can't go to this spot because we're going to run into somebody we know.
2: Yeah. And then I ran into somebody I know.
0: Yeah.
2: You know, our girlfriend, Ashley, who used to work here.
0: Uh-huh.
2: And she and I just, it was funny. We both went, hi, like really super loud, like
0: no,
2: two little kids.
0: I don't believe that.
1: And it was at a like a lull in a song, and so it was really loud and obnoxiously. It was funny, actually. But we both had the same annoying, like, schoolgirl pitch.
0: Sure.
1: Hi! And
0: well, I knew what you meant without you having to do it.
1: And again. Then, so we did, and then we walked away, and my daughter goes, Mom, seriously, that was really loud and annoying.
0: Yeah.
1: I'm like, I know, it's me. I'm here to bug you.
0: Yeah.
1: Yeah, just remember that.
0: It's part of life.
4: So it's great that she's there to correct you, though.
1: Yeah,
4: that,
1: but...
4: That makes my day.
1: She's been going to the jam with me for, well, since she, you know, could get in. And we, it's just funny how, you know, the older she is. But she's cool. She's been taking all the, she's helping with taking the pictures mm-hmm. and the videos. And I was taking the picture with a guy with a shirt. And she's like, Mom, did you notice the shirt next to you? The guy was turned around and I got him in the photo too because he had a funny shirt. I'm like, see, she's thinking.
0: Yeah.
1: I didn't even catch that. Uh-huh. She's like, she's thinking. So... She'll be out there with me on Saturday. We're going to be over at our booth doing games and stuff, so she'll be helping with that.
0: Yeah. If you ever wonder who the mature one in that family is.
1: Yeah.
4: Uh-huh.
1: Come meet her. She'll be with
0: right.
1: me.
0: Right. Yeah.
1: It's been fun, though. So, anyway.
0: Good stuff. Yeah.
1: I don't know. But now watching that, it's kind of like if she ever says, Mom, I'm going to go camping, you know, at a music festival, I'm going to be like, oh, okay, bring your clothes.
0: Right, yeah.
1: Uh-huh. please bring
0: maybe
1: clothing.
0: An extra set for somebody else that needs them.
1: Yeah.
0: Huh.
1: Just that bag of clothes I walk around in my or drive around with that's supposed to go be donated somewhere. We're gonna just hang on to that
0: right.
1: for you to bring there because they could use some.
0: Part of it has me question the parents as well, though, because sometimes they'll be walking around with their parents.
1: Uh huh.
4: Yep.
0: It's like so you know your girl's wearing that.
1: Uh huh.
0: Okay.
1: I know, but then. Then be the parent of that girl, and you try to tell her she's not going to wear that.
0: And then
1: you see everybody else, and you're like, well, I guess she's not as bad as they are. And then you're like, well, and then there are some that their parents, they go out to the door in one thing, and then they get to the venue, and then they put on something else. You don't know, so you don't know.
0: Yeah, my sister-in-law was saying last week how my niece, her daughter, was getting her clothes ready for mm-hmm. Lakes Jam
1: mm-hmm.
0: and was like kind of showing them to my sister-in-law, and she said, at one point in time, I wanted to just shake my head.
1: Yeah.
0: But then realized that's what she wore back when she went to, you know, concerts when she was her age. So,
1: yep.
4: How could that ever happen? What?
0: Full circle moment.
1: Yeah. And my best friend from growing up, her daughter texted me last night and says, remember, I'm here up from the St. Cloud area.
0: Okay.
1: She said, you know, when you're back tomorrow, let me know. And so I'm going to see her, and then it's like, okay, and I'm prepared for whatever I may see. And then do I tell my best friend or do I not? You know, I'm not gonna. She's an adult. She's of age. She's, you know, but I don't know. We shall see. It's just very interesting. And, you know, don't be afraid to wear clothes that fit you.
0: Yeah.
1: Okay? It's okay.
0: Or clothes in general.
4: That's
0: it's
4: no
0: okay.
4: Fun.
0: Yeah.
4: That's no fun.
1: This is how I know I'm old. Oh my God, it's happened. It's happening.
0: It's just a nice little public service announcement, though.
1: Like yeah.
0: It is okay to have some semblance of cover mm-hmm. on your body.
1: And as I was leaving, I was saying goodbye to one of our Lakes area's finest.
0: Uh-huh.
1: And he said, yeah, I'm really grateful that I have boys.
0: Yeah.
1: All boys. He said, I don't know if I would have been a good girl dad. He said, this goes walking around, this is tough. This is really tough. He's like, it's hard. He's like, gosh, I just don't know. I'm like,
0: may have been some abusive power had that been the case.
1: I don't know.
0: Probably not. It's not what I'm saying.
1: No, I know, but it's just, yee. But it was. It's interesting.
0: Oh, yeah.
1: But people have been pretty kind and pretty good, and as long as you all mind your P's and Q's and...
0: No, it's early.
1: Behave. Yeah, I know.
0: Got two more days yet.
4: A lot of weekend to go. Come on.
1: I said that. I go, and that night was Thursday night. It was tame.
0: Yeah.
1: Let's see what... Comes out tonight, shall we?
0: Yeah. Get out there today. There's going to be some people walking pretty slow, I bet.
1: Mm-hmm.
0: And it's barely half into it. So.
1: That's right. Yeah. Let's look out for each other, friends, okay?
0: Mm-hmm.
1: Let's take care of each other out there.
0: good idea.
1: Have fun, but be smart.
0: Right.
1: Or have someone at least in the group designated the smart one, okay?
0: Yeah,
1: all
0: and
1: right.
0: Realize that some of these decisions may live with you for the rest of your life.
1: Right.
0: Or be public on the internet for the rest of eternity.
1: That is accurate.
4: What are you talking about? That never happens.
1: No, and remember, not everybody looks good in orange.
0: Oh.
1: Okay.
0: Really?
1: Yep. This telling you.
0: I'm wearing orange.
1: Like I said.
0: Oh.
1: Not everybody, Eric.
0: Huh.
1: Okay.
0: Okay. All right.
1: Stu, what are you doing this weekend?
4: I don't know. There's a breakfast on the farm I'm supposed to help with. There's work. There's a tractor ride I'm supposed to go on. I don't know.
1: So many options for you, too.
0: Popular guy. Busy schedule.
1: Well, you'll have to let us know on Monday what you decide to do.
4: We'll see what happens.
1: Okay. Well, whatever you decide, we hope you have a very good one. Thank you.
4: Oh, thank you. Thank you. You too.
1: Thank you.
0: All right. Perfect, Stu. Thanks for the forecast, all the things.
1: We'll talk to you on Monday.
4: Yep. See ya.
1: Thank you.
0: All right, there we go. Okay.
1: Okay.
0: Well, again, just, you know, making some good decisions. Sometimes it's one of those things, well, yeah, my parents told me, but somebody else needs to tell you too, and you'll listen.
1: Maybe.
0: Make some good decisions.
1: That's right.
0: Yeah.
1: We're telling you.
0: Uh-huh.
1: You're welcome.
0: It's 106.7 WJJY, Brainerd, Baxter, and Aiken. It's 8 o'clock.
5: From ABC News, I'm Sherry Preston. Aid is on the way from the United States to Venezuela as crews continue searching through collapsed buildings, looking for any survivors from the devastating twin earthquakes this week.
6: Emergency crews digging through mountains of concrete and twisted metal. Crowds cheering as people are freed from the rubble. Four-year-old Adrian carried to safety. Venezuelan TV showing three more children covered in dust pulled out alive. This woman saying she held onto a doorframe during the quake and watched her friend disappear.
5: ABC's Victor Oquendo, at least 589 people have been confirmed, killed, and more than 4,000 injured. Tens of thousands believe still trapped. Iran striking a ship passing through the Strait of Hormuz, even though President Trump said just last night the strait was fully open. ABC's Rachel Scott's at the White House.
7: This is a clear escalation, and it's unclear this morning how this is going to impact the ongoing negotiations on making a longer-term deal to end this war. We are told that Iranian forces launched a drone strike on a cargo ship that was passing in the Strait of Hormuz. The strike stopped traffic in the strait. Oil prices jumping after the attack, but have fallen below $70 a barrel this morning. All of it, though, contradicting the president, who just hours earlier and later claimed that the strait was open as he praised the talks.
5: In a 6-3 ruling yesterday, the Supreme Court paved the way for the deportation of thousands of Haitian and Syrian immigrants as it ends their temporary protected status. The court has not ruled on birthright citizenship, which President Trump signed an executive order to end. His Deputy Chief of Staff Stephen Miller saying,
8: obviously the right and correct way to end birthright citizenship is for the Supreme Court to rule what the 14th Amendment clearly and correctly means. But one way or another, this nation has to end birthright citizenship.
5: President Trump's former National Security Advisor John Bolton expected to appear in federal court today pleading guilty to mishandling classified information. This is ABC News.
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5: Parts of Europe continue sweltering. That extreme heat and humidity is headed east now to Switzerland, Germany, Austria, and elsewhere. In London, bus drivers have been battling heat fatigue, and this store owner, Arun Raj, is facing melted inventory.
11: We had like at least 400 to 500 pounds worth of chocolates were thrown away. Yeah. And for a small shopkeeper, it is a big money.
5: Dozens of people have drowned trying to cool off. Wildfires in the western U.S., including in Utah, where extreme fire risk has triggered a statewide ban on fireworks for the nation's 250th birthday this Independence Day.
12: As crews in the air and on the ground fight the flames, some homeowners have taken matters into their own hands.
13: I just wanted to save my house.
12: Ray Dean has lived in Eureka, Utah for 80 years and used a garden hose to fight the flames approaching his home. And he won.
13: I'm feeling good. I'm thankful.
12: Meanwhile, the Cottonwood Fire in southern Utah has destroyed hundreds of cabins, condominiums, and a large part of Eagle Point Resort. Jim Ryan, ABC News.
5: 4th of July travel is already underway with record numbers of people expected to travel. American Airlines projecting more than 8 million flyers. United anticipating 6 million. AAA estimating more than 72 million people will be on the roads through July 5th. Nearly 700,000 bags of potato chips have been recalled due to salmonella. The chips in question, Utz-owned potato chip Zaps and Dirty brand. Sherry Preston, ABC News.
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2: From the Brainerd Now Newsroom, I'm Tess Taylor. The Supreme Court ruling on immigrant protections could affect thousands in Minnesota. On Thursday, the court ruled 6-3 that courts can't review the Trump administration's decision to end temporary protection status. The ruling directly involves Haitian and Syrian immigrants, but it could also affect Somali and Ethiopian immigrants. About 8,500 temporary protected status holders lived in Minnesota as of March of 2025. If immigrants lose their protected status, they will have to find another legal status, leave the country, or risk deportation. The Green Isle man who pleaded guilty to gunning down Minnesota House Speaker Melissa Hortman and her husband will be sentenced later this summer. Vance Belter will face sentencing July 23rd. The defendant also confessed to shooting and seriously wounding State Senator John Hoffman and his wife in June last year. Earlier this month, Belter changed his plea to guilty as part of a deal with federal prosecutors. As part of the agreement, he could serve

0: Livingston of Lake Nebagamon, Wisconsin, along with her passengers, a 29-year-old and an infant from Duluth, suffered no reported injuries. The roadway was reportedly dry at the time of the crash. No other details are known at this time. And early voting begins today in Minnesota for the August 11th primary. Voters can cast their ballots by mail or in person. State law allows voters to cast ballots 46 days before the election. Voters can apply for an absentee ballot online and are recommended to do so before July 28th. For in-person early voting, there are designated locations. That's news at this hour from the Brainerd Now Newsroom. I'm Tess Taylor.
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0: Imagine you're 6 years old. It wouldn't get much better than finding a dinosaur bone or a sword. And that's exactly when young Henrik turned up on a school field trip, what he turned up. If there were teachers close at hand, they may have told Henrik not to touch the rusty piece of metal that he saw sticking out of the ground, tetanus and all that. If they had, he wouldn't have found the sword, it would have likely belonged to a warrior in the Viking Age. Henrik and his class were visiting Gran, which is in Hedland, a region of Norway that translates into warrior land, and where many import archaeological discoveries have been made. After he showed the teachers and chaperones the rusty piece of metal, they rather quickly contacted the cultural authorities, who confirmed that it was historic. The weapon was a single-sided iron sword known at the time as a Skramziax. Yes. And was meant to be sharp only on one side to increase the weight behind its cutting ability. While it could have been of Norwegian origin, it might also have been forged in France, as the earliest date falls sometime before the Viking Age and in the middle of the Merovingian period. The sword that he found has now been transferred to the Museum of Cultural History in Oslo for preservation. Oh. But there you are. You think you find this little piece of metal. What's this? And you end up finding this, like, incredible, like, piece of history. So.
1: Wow.
0: Anyway, there you have it. Kid found a jewel, a gem of sort, a real treasure.
1: Yeah.
0: That's your happy headline for today, and we'll get to your forecast in a moment. First, though, Eric Grandson with the sports shorts.
1: Thank you. Final round of the group stage games of the World Cup yesterday. USA with a sloppy game against Turkey. They lose 3-2 on a last shot goal. Elsewhere, Ivory Coast with a win over Curacao. Ecuador upset Germany. Japan and Sweden played to a draw, as well as Australia and Paraguay, ending in a tie. Matchups today, France versus Norway, Iraq taking on Senegal, Camp Verde battling Saudi Arabia, Spain and Uruguay, Iran taking on Egypt, and Belgium facing New England. NHL, they've got their draft tonight, round one from Buffalo. Maple Leafs on the top overall selection. It's basically a lock. They're going to grab Penn State winger Gavin McKenna, number one overall. San Jose with the second pick. Vancouver, Buffalo, and the New York Rangers go 3-5. The Wild will have to wait until tomorrow to make their first pick. They've got a third rounder, fourth rounder, two fives, and a six in this year's draft. Timberwolves and Charlotte Hornets agreeing to a trade. LaMelo Ball and Josh Green to Minnesota for Naz Reid and several draft picks. Ball, the former third overall pick in the 2020 NBA draft, was named Rookie of the Year in 2021 and an All-Star in 2022. He's battled some injuries over the last few seasons. Twins looking to turn things around. They are hosting the Colorado Rockies for a three-game series at Target Field. Those games, of course, on your home for Twins baseball, Cool 103.5. Lynx looking to stay hot. They've won four of their last five. Entering this weekend, they're taking on the Dallas Wings on Sunday in Arlington. That's a look at your sports. I'm Eric Grant. 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
4: Most

0: Cloudy skies will be stubborn today, but I expect the high at 77. The winds become southeast about 5. There's a really slight chance of a shower this evening. Mostly cloudy overnight, down to 56. Southeast winds 5 to 15. Finally, mostly sunny Saturday at about 82. Southeast winds may gust to 20 and 25. There's a small chance of a late night Saturday, early Sunday shower or storm, but Sunday's high at 85. I'm JJY meteorologist Stu Mock.
1: Thanks, Stu. Cloudy skies this morning. Winds are light, and we've got a temp of 59.
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0: Somber, 106.7 WJJY, Lakes Area's best variety, 16 minutes after 8. We've got a cash call coming up here in just a couple of minutes. Going to try to give away $350.73 to someone. Hopefully they're going to be listening. They answer the phone. They know the total. Mm-hmm. And then we're going to give it all to them.
1: Let's hope.
0: That would be nice. Kevin Vogel from Safari North Wildlife Park joining us now. Good morning, Kevin.
2: Good morning, Eric. Good morning, Tess.
1: Hello. How are things down at Safari North?
2: Oh, they're wonderful. It's a beautiful morning. I'm just out cleaning some of the ponds, getting ready for the weekend, and it's going to be a great weekend.
0: Look at you, cleaning the ponds.
1: Lovely.
2: Yeah, pressure washing the gator pond and the bird barn, so I'm a little dirty right at
0: now
2: the moment.
0: You don't put the gators away when you do this. Like, you live on the edge a little bit, I hope.
2: A little bit of edge, yes.
0: Okay,
2: edge.
0: All right.
2: Not as much as the honey badgers, but cool.
1: And that's so, we laugh, but that's the, you have those down there at Safari North. You have the honey badgers, you have the gators, you have the bears, you have the rhinos, you have them all.
2: We do. We have around 120 different species of animals. And, you know, we talk about this all the time because we hear about it all the time. People say, oh, we've been driving by all the time and had no idea that it was this big. And,
0: yeah.
2: And when we say it's 43 acres, I mean, it's packed full. And you know, if you're up here for Lakes Jam and maybe drove by and want to know what it was, you know, stop in and you'll be impressed.
0: Yeah, something for everyone. Of course, you've got the snack shack for a little bit of shade if the sun comes out and beats down a little bit. And there's a lot of areas there that aren't beating down with sunshine. So when the temperatures do warm up, don't be afraid. There's plenty of shade and plenty of ways to stay cool at Safari North Wildlife Park.
2: Exactly. We've got the ice cream, the slushies, the hand-squeezed lemonade. Mm. You know, so come on out and definitely we'll keep you cool.
0: All right, that sounds good. And you guys are open 9 to 6, 7 days a week?
2: Yes, we are. 9 to 6, 7 days a week. We are right on 371. We're 2 miles north of the Welcome Center. We're about 5 miles south of the Walmart stoplight.
0: All right, that sounds good.
1: Okay, we'll send them down to you. Enjoy the weekend, Kevin.
0: Thanks, Kev.
2: Thanks, Tess. Thanks, Eric.
1: You bet. Talk soon. Thank you.
0: All right,
1: it's Kevin Vogel at Safari North Wildlife Park, just south of Brainerd Baxter on 371.
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0: 1067 WJJY, Gracie Abrams, and Hit the Wall. It's 23 past 8, and well, we kind of ran into a wall when we made our cash call here this morning. Not able to give away the money, so we're putting in more money for a business cash call with Brooke Michaels here midday today. Now up to $352.14. That's $352.14. If you are working today, write it down. You could be getting that midday cash call. And we'll see if we can give away the money to someone at work.
1: Yeah, okay. Nice. We got weather, total useless trivia, both coming up as well.
0: Yes, and a big thank you, by the way, to our friends at Home Instead here in Baxter for sponsoring our cash calls on Fridays.
1: Yes.
0: Yeah.
1: All right. More Morning Mess next at JJY.
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0: Mostly cloudy today. The high expected to reach around 77. Winds will be southeast 5 to 15. Overnight tonight, it'll stay mostly cloudy. There's a small chance for a passing shower. The low, 56. Saturday, waking up to some clouds, but maybe becoming partly sunny. The high, 82, and southeast winds will be a little bit stronger, gusting to 25. And then Saturday night into Sunday could be a shower and isolated thunderstorm. Sunday, it's a mostly cloudy day with about a 50-50 shot at some morning showers or a storm. The high, 85, and that's the start of the warm-up. It'll be breezy southeast winds at 15, possibly gusting to 25.
1: All right. We've got a mostly partly cloudy sky out there right now. Winds are calm. Our temperature, we're up to 60.
0: Good old happy day to you. We've got Totally Useless Trivia on the way if you want to try to win another prize. And we're talking pizza, friends. Talking pizza. That's no cooking for you. Nice. Keep it right here. Your chance coming up after Justin Timberlake. 1067 WJJY, streaming online too at 1067WJJY.com.

0: Justin Timberlake, not a bad thing. 106.7 WJJY, today's best variety morning mess. Eric and Tess, 28 minutes in front of 9.
1: Yeah.
0: Yeah.
1: Getting through the day. Getting through the day. It's a weekend.
0: Uh-huh.
1: Okay.
0: Yay.
2: And now another useless fact.
0: It is time to play Totally Useless Trivia. A 16-inch classic pizza from Slice on Oak will be the prize again this morning, as it is every Friday morning. First caller in with the correct answer at 828-1067 is getting that certificate to Slice on Oak.
1: Very good. We are going to go through some rules before we ask the question and take your calls. So listen up, my friends.
3: Hey. I'm Trevor Pumnia, the executive director of the Northland Arboretum. Here they are, the rules for today's contest on The Morning Mess with Eric and Tess. 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Thanks for having me on The Morning Mess. At the Northland Arboretum, we know all about messes. We are building ice skating trails, bike parks, playgrounds, and disc golf courses on top of a former landfill. We are redefining what usable land means, and adventure grows here.
0: And the Llama Llama Rita Rama tomorrow at the ARB with the Brainerd Lakes Area or the Lakes Area United Way. That's from 11 to 1.
1: You got it. Bring the kiddos over there for some fun, all focused on literacy.
0: Nice.
1: Yep. Okay. Here's today's question. In a recent survey, children ranked this as their number one favorite food.
0: Oh.
1: Number one favorite food. This is what kids said. Give us a call if you think you know what the kids said. Okay? All right.
0: I have a tough time picking mine. I don't know what kids would pick.
1: Mm-hmm.
0: All right. JJY, call them number one.
4: Hey, is it chicken nuggets?
1: Chicken nuggets is a great guess, but that is not what they said. Thank you.
0: Thanks.
1: That's where I was going
0: to
1: go.
0: You're going to go right to the nugs, huh?
1: Right to the nugs.
0: Okay.
1: Okay.
0: Jeez. Caller number two.
1: Wow.
5: Pizza?
1: Pizza's another good one, but it was not pizza.
0: Not pizza either. Okay.
1: Thank you.
0: Thanks for the call.
1: Okay.
0: Couple of easy guesses there.
1: Mm-hmm.
0: Something tells me this might be a trick question.
1: I don't know. Recent survey, kids ranked this as their number one favorite food. Caller number three.
6: How about mac and cheese?
1: Mac and cheese, another favorite, but not the most favorite according to this survey.
0: Huh.
1: I know.
0: All right.
1: Thank you.
0: Thanks.
1: Oh, boy.
0: Yeah. A couple outside the box guesses maybe coming up here. Caller four.
7: Is it French fries?
1: French fries. Love it, but no, not fries.
0: Okay. Jeez. Huh. I am stumped.
1: Ah. You won't be when you hear it.
0: I bet not. Caller five.
8: How about cookies?
1: Cookies is a good guess, too, but it's not cookies.
0: Oh, thanks for guessing.
1: Thank you.
0: All right, give us a call, 218-828-1067. Caller six.
9: How about spaghetti?
1: How about spaghetti? Yeah, there it is.
0: Spaghetti.
1: Or, as some kids say, skibetti. I want skibetti. Spaghetti is it? Who's this?
9: Darlene.
1: How are you, Darlene?
9: I'm good. And the reason why I guess that is because that's my grandkids' favorite food. All four of them.
1: Really?
0: All four. Wow.
9: Yep.
1: That's awesome.
0: I think mine would probably all go pizza.
1: Yeah.
0: I bet.
1: Yeah. It'd be hard to beat that one.
0: Uh-huh.
1: Although there's a few hot dishes that my kiddo likes, so.
0: Yeah.
1: And cool. All right. I'm sorry. Did you say, what was your first name? I'm sorry.
9: Darlene.
1: Darlene. Gotcha. Okay. Yes. So Darlene, congratulations. I don't know if they have spaghetti there. Do they have spaghetti over there? I don't know.
0: I believe they do. Yes.
1: I know they have ravioli.
0: Yep. They've got deep fried ravioli. I do think they've got spaghetti as an option as well, if it's Slice on Oak.
1: You can go there and have some if you want, but for sure, you're going to be getting a 16-inch classic pizza from Slice on Oak. We'll mail that gift certificate to you, so hold on the line, Darlene, and we'll confirm your address, okay?
9: All right, thank you.
1: Yeah,
9: all
1: right. Thank you.
0: Thanks, Darlene. There it is.
1: Spaghetti, she nailed it. Thank God her kids, all her grandkids all like that.
0: Right.
1: Just want her a pizza.
0: Yeah.
1: Righty on. Okay. So what was your favorite as a kid? Do you remember?
0: Oh, boy. Oh. Meal was the question?
1: Well, it just says favorite food.
0: Food?
1: Yeah.
0: Probably potato chips growing up.
1: Yeah.
0: I was a big chip kid.
1: Mm-hmm.
0: Still am.
1: Yeah, that's a salty, crunchy thing.
0: Yeah.
1: Like if it was a meal thing, I think it was macaroni and cheese, and then there was the ramen. I did like the ramen, but I would drain the water and then just put on the flavoring and mix just the noodles. It wasn't like soup. It was just the flavor and the noodles was good.
0: Interesting.
1: Yeah.
0: That sounds...
1: And then when I got to college, there was no ramen. Like, no.
0: Then you wouldn't.
1: No.
0: You had grown out of your ramen stage.
1: Right. Yeah. Huh. Yeah.
0: Okay.
1: And it was just a cup of noodles. No, yeah. I'm just kidding.
0: The other thing I was guessing would be ice cream.
1: Oh, yeah. That
0: somebody
1: would
0: have called
1: one.
0: In, but no.
1: No.
0: Spaghetti, it is.
1: Skibetti, it is.
0: Skibetti, sketty.
1: Sketty.
0: Uh-huh.
1: Yep. Okay.
0: We got it. All right. Congratulations, Darlene. She's still hanging on there. We'll get to her. Music from the Fray now with Ice Cold Lakes. It's 106.7 WJJY.

0: Frey Ice Cold Lakes, 106.7 WJJY, Lakes Area's best variety. Eric and Tess with you on a Friday morning, the morning mess. We've only got about 18 minutes and change left to go here in the old show.
1: You can do it, friends. You can put up with us for that much longer. You can. You are strong. You are strong.
0: You're going to have to be strong. Yeah. Stu's weather coming up. Lost Classic in minutes here at WJJY.
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0: And here's Stu's weather for Randall, Nisswa, and all the Brainerd Lakes area.
12: Mostly cloudy skies will be stubborn today, but I expect the high at 77. The winds become southeast about 5. There's a really slight chance of a shower this evening. Mostly cloudy overnight, down to 56. Southeast winds 5 to 15. Finally, mostly sunny Saturday at about 82. Southeast winds may gust to 20 and 25. There's a small chance of a late night Saturday, early Sunday shower or storm, but Sunday's high at 85. I'm JJY meteorologist Stu Mock.
0: We've got a calm wind, clouds outside, and we're at 61 right now.
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0: 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Just picking out New Kids on the Block.
1: Really?
0: Lost classic. Yeah, you got it. It's the right stuff on the morning mess at 106.7 WJJY. The right.

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1: You don't call them New Squids on the Dock?
0: No.
1: Oh, okay. Just
0: checking. Never heard that before.
1: Really?
0: New Squids on the Dock?
1: New Squids on the Dock.
0: Huh.
1: Someone used to call them that, so I'm just checking that you don't call them New Squids on the Dock.
0: New Squids on the... Now I might, but I hadn't.
1: Anyway, that was a good one.
0: Yeah.
1: Lost Classic.
0: Okay,
1: anyway, it's 10 away from 9. It's the Morning Mass with Erica and Tess at JJY. 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
1: 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Well, here's Jessica's story.
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1: 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Who's your lawyer?

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0: Lefty with Boston, 106.7 WJJY. Today's best variety. Well, we made it through.
1: We did.
0: Somehow.
1: I know, and you guys stuck it out. You're amazing.
0: Yeah.
1: Always.
0: You're the best.
1: All righty. Well, have a good weekend. I'll see you back here tomorrow for the All 80s Saturday night, and we'll do this again come Monday.
0: Yeah, have a fun, safe weekend.
1: Yes.
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3: From ABC News, I'm Sherry Preston. The search goes on in Venezuela to find people still trapped in the rubble of buildings following back-to-back earthquakes on Wednesday.
4: One survivor described it as a horror movie. A section of the Caracas airport that collapsed into a cloud of dust. We saw travelers scrambling to escape. Parts of the terminal were left looking like a war zone. Of course, that airport is now closed.
3: ABC's Victor Oquendo, death toll this morning, more than 260 people, but that number is expected to go up as thousands are still missing. President Trump still insists Iran wants to make a deal badly to end the war. However, there was another spark of violence overnight as a cargo ship traveling through the Strait of Hormuz was hit by an Iranian drone. Here's ABC's Louis Martinez.
5: Effectively, what you're doing is shutting down the strait. One attack just sends the message that Iran is capable of striking whenever it wants. We're literally in uncharted territory right now because we don't know how the Trump administration is going to react, whether they want to look the other way because they recognize that this is Iran trying to assert itself because they want ships to travel through their own shipping lane up to the north, or whether they're going to look or whether they're going to retaliate just to make the point.
3: At least 660 drone attacks on Russian regions overnight by Ukraine as well. Fear spreading through Haitian and Syrian communities following the Supreme Court 6-3 decision ending protected status for those from those countries. Villis Dorsonville is a Haitian community leader in Ohio.
6: The decision creates the type of panic in a sense that people in our community are wondering what the best action to do now.
3: The decision affects hundreds of thousands of people, many of whom have been living in the U.S. for years. Another court ruling could revive a policy turning asylum seekers away at the southern border. 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
1: From the Brainerd Now Newsroom, I'm Tess Taylor. Early voting begins today here in Minnesota for the August 11th primary. Voters can cast their ballots by mail or in person. State allows voters to cast ballots 46 days before the election. Voters can apply for an absentee ballot online and are recommended to do so before July 28th. For in-person early voting, there are designated locations. Officials say a meat processing plant employee has died on the job. The 29-year-old was working at the Pilgrim's Pride plant in St. Cloud on Thursday when he was pinned under equipment in the plant's loading dock area. Emergency medical care was provided, but he was pronounced dead at the scene. The company says the plant was closed for a day, and they are cooperating with OSHA investigators. State investigators have identified the police officer who was wounded in a St. Peter shootout. Officer Austin Boos was shot on June 18th after a man fled a traffic stop in Mankato and ran into a St. Peter home. Investigators say 21-year-old Jordan Donahue fired a shotgun down a stairwell, hitting Boos in the arm and ballistic vest. Boos and a Nicollet County Sheriff Sergeant returned fire before officers later found Donahue dead upstairs. The Bureau of Criminal Apprehension says it has not determined whether Donahue died from law enforcement gunfire or a self-inflicted shot. And Lionel Richie cut his St. Paul concert short after telling the crowd that he was feeling dizzy. Richie was about an hour into his show on Wednesday when he called for an unexpected intermission. Saxophonist Dino Soldo later told the audience that Richie was not feeling well and that he would not be able to continue. After the announcement, Earth, Wind, and Fire drummer John Paris told the Minnesota Star Tribune that he was dehydrated. And the tour's next show is scheduled for later today in Chicago. That's news at this hour from the Brainerd Now Newsroom. I'm Tess Taylor.
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1: 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Your forecast from JJY meteorologist Stu Muck.
12: Mostly cloudy skies will be stubborn today, but I expect the high at 77. The winds become southeast about 5. There's a really slight chance of a shower this evening. Mostly cloudy overnight, down to 56. Southeast winds 5 to 15. Finally, mostly sunny Saturday at about 82. Southeast winds may gust to 20 and 25. There's a small chance of a late night Saturday, early Sunday shower or storm, but Sunday's high at 85. I'm JJY meteorologist Stu Muck.
1: We are enjoying a mix of sun and clouds right now here in Brainerd-Baxter. A pressure at 30.08. Winds are calm and our temp at 63 degrees. It's 6 minutes after 9. 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
1: That's Lucas Graham, 106.7 WJJY. Reminding you, later this afternoon from 1 to 4 at the Brainerd Lakes Chamber Welcome Center on 371 South, big party with

Paul Bunyan happening. Free photos with Paul Bunyan. Babe the Blue Ox will be there from 2 to 3. Stop by, enjoy free ice cream as well. Here's Olivia Rodrigo with JJY. I know.

0: 106.7 WJJY, today's best variety, Niall Horan and Dinner Party. I'm Tess Taylor, and we've got a forecast for your weekend. 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
0: Looks like a great forecast for the weekend, whether it's Lakes Jam, maybe it's the Lunan Lakes Festival up in Cross Lake. Whatever you're doing, we're talking mostly cloudy skies today, up to 77, southeast wind 5 to 15. There might be a passing shower late tonight. Otherwise, overnight, mostly cloudy, down to 56. Tomorrow, partly sunny, no mention of rain. The high tomorrow, 82 with a southeast wind. Generally, 10 to 15, but could gust near 20 and 25. And then Sunday, that's when the shower or the thunderstorm could pass by. In fact, it could happen late Saturday night into Sunday. But otherwise, Sunday, mostly cloudy and a high of 85. And then the hot streak starts Monday. Oh, yes, and last of the week, 90s. Are the expected temps through that week. So the warm-up is coming. Right now we have calm winds and a little bit of a rise in the pressure, 30.09. Our temperature is at 63 degrees. And we are your station for weather information here in the Lakes area, 106.7 WJJY.

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0: 1067 WJJY. 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And, of course, Lakes Jam underway. We need to know those details. 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
0: For Lakes Jam at BIR, for the Loon Festival up in Cross Lake, here's your weekend forecast from JJY meteorologist Stu Mock.
9: Mostly cloudy skies will be stubborn today, but I expect the high at 77. The winds become southeast about 5. There's a really slight chance of a shower this evening. Mostly cloudy overnight, down to 56. Southeast winds 5 to 15. Finally, mostly sunny Saturday at about 82. Southeast winds may gust to 20 and 25. There's a small chance of a late night Saturday, early Sunday shower or storm, but Sunday's high at 85. I'm JJY meteorologist Stu Mock.
0: It's becoming a little bit more sunny here now and again. We'll just call it a mix of sun and clouds. Our temp with a light breeze is at 65 degrees. 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

0: 106.7 WJJY. Raven Lene, Love Me Not. Goo Goo Dolls, Give a Little Bit. Just a little bit of money. Possibly you could win. And I'm not talking about the cash call this time. I'm talking about the Mega Millions lottery. Yeah, millions across the country hoping to win nearly $500 million tonight. The Mega Millions jackpot was up to $467 million in Tuesday's drawing, but nobody matched all six numbers. So now the grand prize rolls over to tonight's drawing with the jackpot to be at least $489 million. Cash option with that one, if you take it, just a mere $220 million. So there you go. It's so sad. They take half of it from you for taxes and stuff, but I'm sure you could probably get by on $220 million. If not, you can take it up with Uncle Sam, but I'd be okay with that. Anyway, if you're going to do it, you better get your ticket. And if you're not, well, then no chance of winning, right? That's going to be me because I'll forget to buy my ticket, as I forget most things. Because as my daughter continues to remind me, Mom, you're old. Good. More music on the way next. 106.7 WJJY.
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0: I'm Tess Taylor, turning the reins over to Brooke Michaels. She'll keep you company here midday, and I'll see you back here tomorrow for the All 80s Saturday night at 7. Make it a beautiful day, a great weekend, and of course, please to each other, be kind. We'll see ya.

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1: And WJJY, it's Brooke Michaels. Looking forward to spending some time with you on this beautiful Friday. It's a little bit funny this morning. Everybody in the station is just a little bit slower than normal. Could be that we were having a little bit of fun last night out at Lakes Jam, which if you are out there, feel free to stop by, say hi to us at our station booth, and maybe we'll give you a hug. 106.7 WJJY.

0: 106.7 WJJY. 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
11: I'm meteorologist Rodney Price. A mostly cloudy Friday afternoon with upper 70s, a light southeast breeze. Showers tonight, otherwise mostly cloudy, upper 50s. Saturday, mostly sunny skies and breezy with lower 80s. Rain and storm chances on the increase for Saturday night and Sunday. Sunday's high, mid-80s. 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

0: listening with Brooke Michaels here on 106.7 WJJY. So I have a fun poll for our 10 o'clock hour and kind of excited about the answers I'm going to get for this one. What is a giant lie that society successfully sold to your generation? 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What is a giant lie that society successfully sold to your generation? I'll share some answers after a couple tunes here. 106.7 WJJY.
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0: Taylor Swift with her new tune, I Knew It, I Knew You, on JJY. So let's get to some of these answers that I got. I asked you the question, what is a giant lie that society successfully sold to your generation? Here are some answers. Social media will make us feel more connected. Giant lie. I agree with this one. Work hard for your company and they will take care of you. Sadly, a lot of people do feel that is not true. Your worth is measured by your wealth. Also here to say that one is not true. Fat is bad. Sugar is good. A little nutritional lie there. Flying cars, man. I'm assuming that means that cars would be flying by now. Well, they're not. We still have airplanes. 106.7 WJJY.
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10: I'm meteorologist Rodney Price. A mostly cloudy Friday afternoon with upper 70s, a light southeast breeze. Showers tonight, otherwise mostly cloudy, upper 50s. Saturday, mostly sunny skies and breezy with lower 80s. Rain and storm chances on the increase for Saturday night and Sunday. Sunday's high, mid-80s. 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Currently, it's 68 degrees.
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One Republic 106.7 WJJY. So I have an exciting announcement. Y'all probably already know this, but I'm new to the whole midday thing. And on Fridays, guess what? We have two opportunities for a cash call to make together. The first one is a business cash call. So I'm going to be calling a local business somewhere and seeing if they know the amount. This is going to be happening right away in the 11 o'clock hour. So if you are listening and you are working at a business right now, well, you better just listen up to your cash call reminders because it might be your business that I call. The amount is $352.14. 352.14, thanks to our friends at Home Instead. So, a couple more minutes to wait, and we're going to be making that call.

0: 1067 WJJY. It started on Wednesday and it runs all the way through tomorrow. What am I talking about? Of course, the 2026 Cass County Fair in Pine River. 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Grandstand events, rides, 4-H showcases, yummy food. Goat roping happened on Thursday, so you missed that. However, there still is the Demolition Derby tonight and Baja Run tomorrow night. You can learn more on the Cass County Fair Pine River Facebook page. 1067 WJJY.
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0: Bruno Mars, 106.7 KJY. Okay, you guys, do you want the news? I made the cash call to a business based out of Staples this week, and we did get an answer. Whoop, whoop. Somebody answered my phone call. Sadly for them, but fortunately for you, they did not know the correct cash call amount. But you know what? We have to give them credit. They gave it a try. It wasn't the right amount, but they gave it a shot. So props to you for giving it a go. And our cash call has now grown to $353.84. So for our 12:30-ish cash call, you're going to need to know 353.84. Maybe we'll get another answer. 106.7 WJJY.
1: 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Good morning, Jan.
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11: I'm meteorologist Rodney Price. A mostly cloudy Friday afternoon with upper 70s, a light southeast breeze. Showers tonight, otherwise mostly cloudy, upper 50s. Saturday, mostly sunny skies and breezy with lower 80s. Rain and storm chances on the increase for Saturday night and Sunday. Sunday's high, mid-80s. 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

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In honor of county fair season coming up here, we're going to be talking about the most outrageous food options you can find at a fair or a carnival. 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I don't mind.

0: It's Brooke Michaels with you on 106.7 WJJY. So let's get into it. Somebody invented it. Somebody thought it would taste good. But what are some of the most outrageous foods you can find at a fair or a carnival this summer? Deep fried butter. That one's healthy. Cheeseburger donuts. Kind of wondering how this works. Maybe it's a cheeseburger smashed between two donuts. Chocolate covered bacon. I don't think that one's too outrageous. Peanut butter and jelly corn dogs. Ew. Cotton candy tacos. Okay, I'm a big cotton candy lover, so typically I go for anything cotton candy. I would need a little bit more detail on what this involves because I could get behind it. Fried Jell-O. Wouldn't it melt? And the last one, mac and cheese ice cream. Ew. Please tell me nobody is indulging in that. Mac and cheese ice cream. Oof. 106.7 WJJY.
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11: I'm meteorologist Rodney Price. A mostly cloudy Friday afternoon with upper 70s, a light southeast breeze. Showers tonight, otherwise mostly cloudy, upper 50s. Saturday, mostly sunny skies and breezy with lower 80s. Rain and storm chances on the increase for Saturday night and Sunday. Sunday's high, mid-80s. 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

106.7 WJJY. It's time for a little PSA here. Do not forget that today from 1 to 4 o'clock at the Brainerd Lakes Chamber Welcome Center on Highway 371, they are having their big party with Paul Bunyan. So you can stop by anytime from 1 to 4 and meet Paul Bunyan live. And also, Babe the Blue Ox is going to make an appearance from 2 to 3 o'clock. 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So once again, this is at the Chamber Welcome Center right off Highway 371. 106.7 WJJY.

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2: From ABC News, I'm Mike Dubusky. Former Trump National Security Advisor John Bolton has pleaded guilty today to illegally retaining national security information. Bolton entering his plea to a single felony count before District Judge Theodore Chuang.
3: As he stood before a federal judge, the former National Security Advisor admitted his guilt and said he's sorry for it. John Bolton acknowledged he illegally shared classified information in emails with his wife and daughter. Maryland U.S. Attorney Kelly Hayes is a hacker believed to be associated with Iran, successfully got into Bolton's account.
4: He put our national security at grave risk in violation of the law.
3: As part of the plea deal, prosecutors have agreed not to seek more than a 5-year prison sentence. Bolton's sentencing is set for October 28th. Stephen Portnoy, ABC News, Washington.
2: The death toll in Venezuela is mounting, with now nearly 600 people confirmed dead following this week's severe earthquakes. 25,000 people are still unaccounted for.
5: Emergency crews digging through mountains of concrete and twisted metal. Crowds cheering as people are freed from the rubble. 4-year-old Adrian carried to safety. Venezuelan TV showing 3 more children covered in dust pulled out alive. This woman saying she held onto a doorframe during the quake and watched her friend disappear.
2: ABC's Victor Akendo reporting from Florida. An international aid effort is mobilizing, but the main airport in Caracas remains closed for now. New violence in the Middle East as Iran fires a drone at a cargo ship sailing through the Strait of Hormuz, hitting and damaging that ship's bridge. The ship was traveling through the southern part of the strait near the coast of Oman. President Trump maintains the strait remains open despite the violence. There are more than 36 wildfires burning in a dozen states in the West. In Arizona, a car explosion sparked a fire, forcing Highway 87 outside Phoenix to shut down for a time. 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
9: From the Brainerd Now Newsroom, I'm Tess Taylor. The Minnesota Attorney General's office is laying off 7 employees. 3 of the workers are lawyers. The move is due to restructuring plan of the office as a result of rising costs. Officials say the staff moves will not affect the Medicaid Fraud Control Unit or any ongoing litigation. The NTSB and the FAA are investigating a deadly plane crash at the Winona Municipal Airport. The single-engine aircraft crash-landed last night. First responders attempted life-saving measures on the pilot, but he died at the scene. No one else was on the plane. A worker at a poultry plant is dead after he was pinned underneath equipment in Cold Spring. Police say the incident happened early this morning at the Pilgrim's Pride facility. Plant officials say that the employee was killed while trying to repair a loading dock in the shipping area of the plant. By the time first responders arrived, co-workers had removed the man from underneath the equipment. He was pronounced dead at the scene. The company is conducting a full internal review and is cooperating with an investigation by OSHA. And the closing ceremony of the Special Olympics USA Games will be held tonight at Huntington Bank Stadium in Minneapolis. Most of the competition is over, but there are still medals to be won in track and field, basketball, swimming, and tennis today. The games started last Sunday and were held in the Twin Cities area. That's news at this hour from the Brainerd Now Newsroom. I'm Tess Taylor.
10: 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All I ask is that you bring in the items you would like to sell and a picture ID to E.L. 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
9: Good afternoon. Welcome to Community Focus. I'm Tess Taylor, along with Eric Grant. And today, folks, we are talking about America 250 Brainerd Baxter, the big old celebration for the 4th of July. With us today in the studio, Dave Badeau, the Executive Director of Brainerd Community Action, just so happens to be the Brainerd Mayor as well. Dave, welcome to Community Focus.
0: A man of many hats.
9: That is
11: welcome
9: true.
11: Back, Dave.
9: Yes. We're talking about a big celebration that actually gets underway on Sunday with Arts in the Park.
0: Yeah, Arts in the Park, one of our favorite events. It is our biggest fundraiser of the year for Community Action.
9: Really?
0: Yeah, and it helps us do so many different things throughout the year within our community. But it gives artists and musicians and classic car owners an opportunity to just show off their stuff and get in front of an audience.
9: All right, and this all takes place at Gregory Park.
0: Yep, we are over 50 years. We've been doing this, and Gregory Park has just shaken down to be such a nice atmosphere for that. Yeah. The spoke system works so well. There's not a bad spot for our vendors. Mm-hmm. You can hear that music throughout, and then, of course, that delicious, delicious food as well.
9: Yeah. Yes. And what time frame are we looking at, and what can we expect out there?
0: Yeah, so from 10 to 4 is the full event, and things get kicked off right at 10. Classic cars usually stick around till about 2-ish.
11: Okay.
0: And then we recommend to people, come take a look through those. Those guys got things to do, though, too. And we try to make that really easy. If you're someone that has a classic car and wants to show up, don't have to sign up. You just drive yourself right up in there, park, have a good time in that community. Yeah. People check it out, and then when you got to go, you got to go. So
9: okay.
0: A lot of fun there. And then the whole event goes till 4 p.m., and by then everybody's pretty well wore out. We clean up and we go home.
9: It's great. And I know in the past years, too, you've provided an opportunity for nonprofits to also be on site. Is that happening again this year?
0: Yes, so we have a section of Arts in the Park called Community Corner.
9: There you go.
0: And we've got a handful of different nonprofits that are there. It's just a great opportunity for them to share their message with people in a very laid-back atmosphere. You know, sometimes when you get over to the fair or whatnot, people are kind of hustling and bustling.
11: Yeah.
0: Arts in the Park has such a nice laid-back atmosphere that it's really worked well for people to get an opportunity to speak with them, kind of share their message. Mm-hmm. And it's worked very, very well over the handful of years.
9: Okay. Nice. So that will get us going here on Sunday, 10 to 4, Gregory Park, get to Arts in the Park.
11: Yeah, and the week continues after Arts in the Park. We jump right into the big celebration, 250 for America. And Wednesday, you guys have a little bit of a... is this going to be at Lyman P. Ward, the movie in the park?
0: So we've got a movie in the park. This is something we've partnered with the Brainerd's Parks Department over the last couple years, and it's become a lot of fun.
9: Yeah,
0: you get out there at night with the kids running around and having a good time, a movie under the stars. And this one is going

0: attend, completely free. Just pull up a lawn chair or a blanket on the grass.
1: Yeah.
0: Beautiful spot to watch a movie.
1: Met the Mississippi River going right by.
0: That's right.
1: Love that. All right. And that, again, is Wednesday night.
0: That's right.
1: Fun continues Thursday, too, as part of the celebration.
0: Yeah, we got a small concert going on. We've been doing concerts in the park at Gregory. We're going to move this one over to Lyman as well.
1: Mm.
0: So from 5 to 8 on Thursday, we got Morrow, which is a local band, a little bit more rock heavy. So it'll be a little bit more interesting. Mm. We thought it's a good fit. Instead of trying to squeeze those guys up into the band, Santa Gregory, we thought, let's spread everybody out. Coolers welcome. There'll be kombucha from Yasher Kombucha there as well.
1: Okay.
0: Just come down, have a good time. And that should be a fun one as well. Local band, good following. So.
2: Okay.
1: Okay. Yeah. Another nice. Free event to
0: Another
1: attend.
0: Another free event, yeah.
1: I love okay. that.
2: Good price point there, yeah.
1: Great price point. We love it. And then jumping into the weekend, Friday the 3rd, and of course, Saturday, the big day. 4th of July falling on a Saturday this time.
0: Yeah, so our 4th event is always on the actual 4th of July.
1: Yep.
0: I will say we do have a little special thing going on. It started last Friday, and it is continuing now as well. We have a treasure hunt that is happening. National treasure themed treasure hunt.
1: I see.
0: For the last couple of years, we've done a scavenger hunt style treasure hunt.
1: Mm-hmm.
0: You get the riddles, you go out there, you try to find it.
2: Sure.
0: Turns out people in this area are too good.
1: They're really good.
0: And they like to find it too fast.
1: Yeah.
0: So this year I said, let's make it really, really, really hard.
1: Okay.
0: So we have created an entire game that has rounds, multiple rounds. It is more of an escape room than it is an actual treasure hunt.
1: Oh boy.
0: You solve round one, you get your password, you take it to the game masters at Dragon Forge or Play and Trade Games, and they give you the next piece for the puzzle, which is trinkets and doodads and things.
2: Huh.
0: Very exciting, a lot of fun. We have 250 packages for people to do, so it is limited. We are asking for teams of four, but if for some reason you can't shake down that many, just get involved and have a good time.
1: Yeah.
0: $500 cold hard cash to the first team that solves the whole thing. However, as we go in the rounds, you will get a rank. You will get leveled up. There will be prize packages along the way. So if you can't fully solve it, still opportunities to win.
1: To win, okay.
0: And even with the last grand prize package, everyone that completes it will get an opportunity to be in the drawing for another cold hard $500 cash.
1: Nice.
2: Oh, okay, and this is actively going on now. You said it started last week. Can anybody just jump in now?
0: Not only can anybody jump in, we have designed it so that it is easier the longer it goes. The first teams have a harder go at it because they're trying to solve things without any help.
1: Okay.
0: As we go, we are adding more and more clues to the earlier rounds. So if you're late to the party, you've got an opportunity to jump right in. And what we want to see is those leaderboards switch and see people actually actively passing each other.
1: Wow.
0: Round three is the hardest, and we have a couple groups on there. The firefighters and the dispatcher have made it to round three. I can tell you right now, it is very difficult, and they will be stuck there for a little bit. So you have a perfect opportunity right now to catch up to them.
1: Really?
0: And then we'll start handing out more and more clues. So
1: crazy fun.
0: A lot of fun. And that will lead us all the way right up to the end of July 3rd. So 5 p.m. July 3rd is when that ends.
1: Okay.
0: That's a full fortnight for those of you that do the
1: Look
0: math.
1: Look at you.
2: Okay, all right.
1: There's and been some thought put into this.
2: Yeah.
0: And that'll lead us right to our actual 4th of July events on the 4th.
1: Okay, and let's lay those out there so people can mark it down, make their plan.
0: Yeah, so our big stuff is our parade starts at 6 p.m. It's a little bit later than it was a handful of years ago, but we really wanted to shake it down to make it a little bit less heat intensive, let's say that.
1: God bless you.
0: And then our biggest thing is we want to be the most fun parade to participate in.
1: Mm-hmm.
0: You guys have been in there in the past handful of years. It's a big deal. Yeah. Lots of people out there, lots of people enjoying it. But for me, what I've always said is the more fun it is for the people that are in it, every year they'll want to do more. And that's what we've seen happen. It's become a tradition for people. They are giving up their time on their 4th, to go and do a parade for people. And we just really want to celebrate those people and make it as much fun as possible for them.
1: It is.
0: And so that starts at 6 p.m., usually takes about an hour-ish.
1: Mm-hmm.
0: And then at 7, our music gets started down at Lyman. And then at 8 p.m., the Arcanes will go on at Lyman P. White. And those guys are a lot of fun as well.
1: Okay. Gotcha.
2: And for those procrastinators that might still want to get into the parade, is there time?
0: There is still time, absolutely. We will take parade applications all the way till next Wednesday.
1: Mm-hmm.
0: Please get in early, though, because we there's only so much space.
1: Mm-hmm. Right.
0: So get your applications in. You can check out brainerdcommunityaction.org or just straight in email to info@brainerdcommunityaction.org. That'll come directly to us. Plenty of opportunity to get in.

0: there. Spots are filling up, but there's still space there. So
1: let's talk fireworks.
0: Hey.
1: Yeah.
0: It's the 250th anniversary of our nation's birth, ladies and gentlemen.
1: Yes.
0: And we thought, let's go out with a bang.
1: Boom.
0: So we're putting a little extra buck in the bang this year.
2: Okay.
0: And what we are hoping is that this will be the best grand finale that people have seen in a very, very long time.
1: That's going to be hard to beat because all was very, very good.
0: Last year, people said it was the best one they had seen in a very long time.
1: Uh-oh.
0: This year, I will tell you, it will be even better than that. I don't know if you heard this or not, but evidently aliens are real and they're flying around. And so I said, listen, if those SOBs want to come over to the Brainerd Lakes area, they're going to find out real fast. We blow up the sky in this place, folks.
1: Okay.
0: So we're going to really put off a heck of a finale, and we really want people to have a good time because for me, it's all about family.
1: Mm-hmm.
0: It's all about family. It's about getting out there and enjoying. And we want to put on a show for the kids and make some memories for our families. Mm-hmm. And again, this is the 250th. It only comes around one time. And we really want to make it something spectacular.
2: All right. And a man after my own heart, you have a designated start time for fireworks.
0: Okay. I am a 10:15 sharp guy.
1: 10:15.
2: Thank you.
1: Okay.
0: 10:15 sharp. And everyone involved is told specifically, I want the button hit at 10:15.
1: That's right. Our heads will roll.
0: I love Mary Cope. I have a lot of meetings with Mary Cope over the years because of city council stuff. I learned from Mary. Meetings start when they are supposed to start.
1: Right.
0: And I have taken that to heart that if you say you're going to start, let's hit the button when we say we're going to hit the button.
2: Yeah.
1: Okay.
2: You mean her meetings did not start at dusk?
0: Mary says, if we say 6, we're doing 6.
2: Mm.
0: In this case, Mary goes, when you say 10:15, you hit that button at
1: 10:15. 10:15. Well,
2: as you should.
1: I'm saying, Mary, you are correct.
2: Yes.
1: Let's do this. 10:15 sharp on the 4th of July. That is when the Brainerd fireworks will start. Okay, we've heard it from the horse's mouth,
0: That's
1: if you
0: right.
1: will. All right, well, Dave, anything else we need to know before this big old celebration gets underway?
0: No, we're a small organization, Community Action. You know, mm-hmm. it's myself and the board. We've got an intern. We try our best to put on as much as we can. But the biggest thing we do throughout the year is just partner with other organizations mm-hmm. to try and give as much as we can in the community.
1: Right.
0: Our main message is that we are trying to be an incubator, if you will, for people that have charitable ideas. So what we want to do with this stuff is try to partner with as many people and try to get as many people involved. And I can't say enough about the Brainerd Lakes community.
1: Oh, yeah.
0: Our big three sponsors, Mills Automotive, Advantage Home Pros, and Visit Brainerd.
1: Yeah.
0: I can't say enough about them. We could not do this without them,
1: mm-hmm.
0: but all of our sponsors all the way down. People don't realize how much money
2: right.
0: it costs to put on fireworks or to do these things.
2: Mm-hmm.
0: And take a look at that list of sponsors and mm-hmm. just go thank them because we can't do these things without them.
1: Right.
0: But we also can't do it with all the nonprofits and organizations that are in the area as well, and I want to thank all of them.
1: Absolutely, and of course, we'll encourage folks too, as you're reading those lists, go thank those businesses, yes, and when you're down in the park, when you're doing the parade, clean up after yourselves, help keep our city pretty, okay?
2: Mm-hmm.
1: We want to keep that going too. So, Dave, thank you so much for being here. Thanks for what you guys are doing, and we'll see you out there at all these events and at the parade, and hopefully at 10:15 at the fireworks.
0: Sharp.
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1: Sharp. All right. Thanks, Dave. Dave Bedeau is the Executive Director of Brainerd Community Action, our guest today. I'm Tess Taylor along with Eric Grant, and that's today's edition of Community Focus. 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
4: I'm meteorologist Rodney Price. A mostly cloudy Friday afternoon with upper 70s, a light southeast breeze. Showers tonight, otherwise mostly cloudy, upper 50s. Saturday, mostly sunny skies and breezy with lower 80s. Rain and storm chances on the increase for Saturday night and Sunday. Sunday's high, mid-80s. 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

Bruno Mars on 106.7 WJJY. Get a load of this story. Two siblings from North Carolina had just won the lottery, and they played it based off of using their family's birthdays. Their numbers matched every single white ball, so all five of them, earning them a prize of $25,000 a year for life. Can you imagine just like how amazing? They said it was even more amazing since the winning numbers were all special to them. They're planning to use the money for their bills, home repairs, and a new car. All very practical things. 106.7 WJJY. Hey,

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1: 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I also have something that I want to talk about, not just a Sabrina Carpenter. And I want to talk about the cash call because I am about to make our cash call right now. So I want to give you guys one last reminder of the amount. And please answer your phones. It is $353.84. 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Cross your fingers, wish me luck, wish yourselves luck. Here we go. When you call.

0: Another one bites the dust. Are you getting the gist that I'm laying down here? So I picked up the phone. I dialed the phone number. It was based out of Nisswa, Minnesota today. And it rang and it rang and it rang. And then another one bites the dust. You know what? You're lost. But the cash call does grow for the rest of you who are listening and have your ringers on your phones. I'm just kidding. Midday, it's hard. A lot of people are at work. Got to cut you some slack. But the cash call did grow to $355.89. 355.89. Zeke is once again going to try again to give this away this afternoon. 106.7 WJJY.
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14: I'm meteorologist Rodney Price. A mostly cloudy Friday afternoon with upper 70s, a light southeast breeze. Showers tonight, otherwise mostly cloudy, upper 50s. Saturday, mostly sunny skies and breezy with lower 80s. Rain and storm chances on the increase for Saturday night and Sunday. Sunday's high, mid-80s. 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

0: today's best variety, 106.7 WJJY. Perhaps you're not making your way more north and you're going to miss the Pine River Cass County Fair. But you know what? You are heading south through Little Falls, so you can hit up the Morrison County Fair. It takes place, started yesterday, runs all the way through Sunday at the fairgrounds in Little Falls. 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

Ed Sheeran with Shivers on 106.7 WJJY. Before that, we had Sienna Spiro. And up next, one of my current favorites, Gracie Abrams with Hit the Wall. 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

0: Justin Bieber speed demon, 106.7 WJJY. I just watched a news article about a senior living community in Tennessee that hosts an event for residents. They get to take part in a giant slip and slide day. You're like, okay, that doesn't seem safe. That's what I thought at first. I actually got tears in my eyes watching this. So they have firefighters out there. They have college athletes, and they have these really big floaty chairs that each senior citizen gets to sit in, and the firefighters and athletes help them get in and out of the chair. And then the firefighters and athletes pull them down this slip and slide that's not down a hill. It's on a flat surface. But then they get pulled down it, and they are giggling and laughing, and it is like seeing them be children again. And now I have this new motivation to do this for every elderly person across America. It just brought them such joy. So props to this senior living community in Tennessee. What a fabulous thing they're doing for people. 106.7 WJJY.
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15: I'm meteorologist Rodney Price. A mostly cloudy Friday afternoon with upper 70s, a light southeast breeze. Showers tonight, otherwise mostly cloudy, upper 50s. Saturday, mostly sunny skies and breezy with lower 80s. Rain and storm chances on the increase for Saturday night and Sunday. Sunday's high, mid-80s. 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

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We are 8 sleeps away from 4th of July. To honor our countdown of being only 8 sleeps away, coming up, we're going to talk about the best and worst places to celebrate 4th of July, according to Wallet Hub. 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

0: Bruno Mars, I Just Might, 106.7 WJJY. So let's talk about it. What are the best and worst places for celebrating the 4th of July? According to WalletHub, they considered things when making these decisions based off of public fanfare, fireworks, affordability, activities, weather, and safety and accessibility. So the best places. The number one, actually, Las Vegas got ranked number one. New York City, number two. Orlando is third. Los Angeles is fourth. Minneapolis, Minnesota is fifth. And then St. Paul, Minnesota is sixth. So Minnesota found its way on this list two times. Then San Francisco, Atlanta, Seattle, and Sacramento. Those are the top 10. Some of the worst places, according to WalletHub, are Garland, Texas, Laredo, Texas, Newmark, New Jersey, a place in Florida I can't pronounce, Baton Rouge, Louisiana, Cleveland, Jersey City, Irving, Texas, Fort Wayne, Indiana, and Corpus Christi, Texas. So I don't know why, but Texas landed on the bottom quite a bit. Why is Texas so bad to celebrate 4th of July? We don't know. We're not going to head over there. 106.7 WJJY.
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10: I'm meteorologist Rodney Price. A mostly cloudy Friday afternoon with upper 70s, a light southeast breeze. Showers tonight, otherwise mostly cloudy, upper 50s. Saturday, mostly sunny skies and breezy with lower 80s. Rain and storm chances on the increase for Saturday night and Sunday. Sunday's high, mid-80s. 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

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This Saturday, the 27th, the Cross Lake Fire Department is hosting a Wildfire Prevention Day. 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

0: 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We didn't have much luck earlier today, but maybe it will be different for Zeke this afternoon when he makes his cash call. 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

1067 WJJY, kicking off the 2 o'clock hour with The Weeknd and Taylor Swift. I mean, it is the weekend after all. Coming up next, we have Olivia Rodrigo, Justin Bieber, and Louis Capaldi. 1067 WJJY. I know.

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0: 1067 WJJY. 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
12: I'm meteorologist Rodney Price. A mostly cloudy Friday afternoon with upper 70s, a light southeast breeze. Showers tonight, otherwise mostly cloudy, upper 50s. Saturday, mostly sunny skies and breezy with lower 80s. Rain and storm chances on the increase for Saturday night and Sunday. Sunday's high, mid-80s. 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

Sabrina Carpenter, 106.7 WJJY. We have a big day for birthdays in the celebrity world. We have Aubrey Plaza is 42 years old today. Ariana Grande is 33 years old today. Derek Jeter, 52 years old. Gretchen Wilson, 53 years old. There's a lot of them today. And of course, all of our local celebs here in the Brainerd Lakes area. Those are the most important ones. So if you're celebrating a birthday today, happy birthday. Make sure you celebrate big. I mean, your birthday landed on a Friday this year. You got to go big. 106.7 WJJY. Today I-

0: 1067 WJJY. Perhaps you're not celebrating a birthday today, but you really want something to celebrate. Well, you got options. It's National Beautician's Day. You can celebrate a day showing some love to those who are keeping you looking good. National Canoe Day, a good day to row a boat. And National Coconut Day, a good day for some coconut or perhaps a pina colada. 1067 WJJY.
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10: I'm meteorologist Rodney Price. A mostly cloudy Friday afternoon with upper 70s, a light southeast breeze. Showers tonight, otherwise mostly cloudy, upper 50s. Saturday, mostly sunny skies and breezy with lower 80s. Rain and storm chances on the increase for Saturday night and Sunday. Sunday's high, mid-80s. 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

It's brought to you by Home Instead. 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It is your WJJY cash call reminder because Zeke is going to be making a call this afternoon and he wants to give away some money. So know these digits, 355.89. 106.7 WJJY.

0: Taylor Swift, 106.7 WJJY. Brooke Michaels here, and I wanted to thank you all for hanging out with me this week. I had a lot of fun covering the 10 to 3 o'clock. I will be back to my 7 to midnight next week, but I had a lot of fun with you guys this week. Tried to give away some money, but perhaps it is in Zeke's hands. Enjoy your weekend, and if you make it out to Lakes Jam tonight, I will be there. Some of our crew will be there, so maybe we'll bump into each other. 106.7 WJJY.
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It's the Chainsmokers on 106.7 WJJY. Today's best variety. It's Zeke filling in for Dave D again today. Happy Friday. Couple hours left until the weekend and great tunes to get us there. Harry Styles, The Phrase, Soul Asylum coming up. 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
15: I'm meteorologist Rodney Price. A mostly cloudy Friday afternoon with upper 70s, a light southeast breeze. Showers tonight, otherwise mostly cloudy, upper 50s. Saturday, mostly sunny skies and breezy with lower 80s. Rain and storm chances on the increase for Saturday night and Sunday. Sunday's high, mid-80s. 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Currently 71 degrees.

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11: I'm meteorologist Rodney Price. A mostly cloudy Friday afternoon with upper 70s, a light southeast breeze. Showers tonight, otherwise mostly cloudy, upper 50s. Saturday, mostly sunny skies and breezy with lower 80s. Rain and storm chances on the increase for Saturday night and Sunday. Sunday's high, mid-80s. 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

0: It's 106.7 WJJY, today's best variety. 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
16: I'm meteorologist Mace Michaels. Tonight, occasional cloudiness, a few showers possible, and a low temperature in the upper 50s to near 60. For tomorrow, a mixture of sunshine and clouds, maybe again a storm and warmer, a high close to 80. Some storms Saturday night, then hot and humid for Sunday and next week, with storms possible. Celebrate Independence Day in Worthington, Minnesota. Live music, food, fireworks on July 3rd and 4th. Right now it's 73.
0: 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Nothing on the cash call this afternoon, so we're going to increase the total for Monday morning's Morning Mess with Eric and Tess. 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Here's One Direction. I'm

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Today's Best Variety. Zeke filled in for Dave D tonight. I saw online that the most Googled cocktail in America right now is not what you really associate with the drink of the summer. Margarita, top of the mind. When I think summer drinks, I think margarita. Not this year. This year, the most Googled cocktail in America is an old-fashioned. Now, don't get me wrong. An old-fashioned is my go-to drink, not just in the summer. But it feels weird having a go-to drink connotated with something old, like somebody paying with a check. That's old-fashioned to me. Or calling the TV remote the clicker. Or calling the TV the boob tube. But now everyone's ordering old-fashioneds. I think it's because somewhere along the line, we've all reached an age, myself included, where sweet drinks started sounding like a bad decision. 15 years ago, I wanted an umbrella in my drink. And now I want a drink that sounds like it fought in World War II. It sounds responsible. Old fashions sound sophisticated without having your drink shaken, not stirred. That's a little bit too hoity-toity for me. The margarita, by the way, did finish second in this poll, which is impressive because the margarita, I think, has never finished second, like, ever. It's always in the conversation with summer cocktails. The one that sticks out the most to me is the espresso martini still hanging on. Other top options, the piña colada, the Moscow mule, mojito, Manhattan, martini is on here, a Negroni, white Russian. Those round out the top 10. But seems like the drink choice of the summer for those of us whose knees hurt in the morning, the old-fashioned.

0: It's 106.7 WJJY, today's best variety. Killer lineup on the main stage tonight at Lakes Jam. Drew Baldridge at 6:15, Dasha at 8, Tucker Wetmore takes the stage at 10 o'clock. Then tomorrow we got Sir Psycho, it's that Red Hot Chili Peppers tribute. They're at 3, followed by Chandler Walters, Ashland Kraft, Josh Ross, and Bailey Zimmerman closing things down. 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
9: I'm meteorologist Mace Michaels. Tonight, occasional cloudiness, a few showers possible, and a low temperature in the upper 50s to near 60. For tomorrow, a mixture of sunshine and clouds, maybe again a storm and warmer, a high close to 80. Some storms Saturday night, then hot and humid for Sunday and next week, with storms possible. Celebrate Independence Day in Worthington, Minnesota. 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

0: 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Lots going on in the BLA this weekend, including the 2026 Cass County Fair in Pine River. The Demo Derby is tonight. 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

0: It's 106.7 WJJY, today's best variety. 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
9: I'm meteorologist Mace Michaels. Tonight, occasional cloudiness, a few showers possible, and a low temperature in the upper 50s to near 60. For tomorrow, a mixture of sunshine and clouds, maybe again a storm and warmer, a high close to 80. Some storms Saturday night, then hot and humid for Sunday and next week, with storms possible. Celebrate Independence Day in Worthington, Minnesota. 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

0: JJY, today's best variety cash call total for Monday morning on The Morning Mess with Eric and Tess going to be $357.14. $357.14 cash call updates on Friday brought to you by Home Instead of Baxter. $357.14 for the cash call on Monday morning with 106.7 WJJY.
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Smash Mouth, 106.7 WJJY, today's best variety. Got some Shawn Mendes coming up this half hour, Bruno Mars, One Republic. 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

0: It's 106.7 WJJY, today's best variety. Drew Baldridge just getting things kicked off on the main stage at Lakes Jam right now. Dashiell's later tonight. She plays at 8. Tucker Wetmore, the headliner tonight, he plays at 10. Then tomorrow, music all evening long, Sir Psycho, that tribute to the Red Hot Chili Peppers, they play at 3. Chandler Walters at 4:30. Ashlyn Kraft at 6:15. Josh Ross tomorrow night at 8. Then Bailey Zimmerman closes things down. 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

It's 106.7 WJJY, today's best variety. I've always said I will not move to Wisconsin, even if people offered me money to move there. Well, Fond du Lac has offered the chat, saying they're going to give qualified new residents up to $9,500 if they relocate to the city of Fond du Lac. And I'll admit, my first thought isn't, why should I move? My first thought was, why should I move back to Wisconsin? I lived in Wisconsin for a total of 3 months. My first radio gig in Winona, Minnesota. We lived across the river in Fountain City. And even though it was just across the river, it was a totally, totally different country over there. They had beer in gas stations. First time I'd ever seen that. The entire town was shut down on Sunday afternoons when the Packers were on. Just nothing. And I lasted about 4 months in Wisconsin before I had to move back across the river to Minnesota. So, but hey, 10 grand does sound pretty appealing. And Fond du Lac sounds like a nice place. They've got parks. They've got some good school districts, a nice community center. And you're basically getting a signing bonus to move somewhere. It would be tough. 10K is cool. Excuse me, not exactly 10K, $9,500. But for me, it wouldn't be about the money. I mean, my wife and daughter live in Wisconsin with me, and they couldn't stand it either. We've got friends here. We've got families here, favorite fishing spots here. The coffee shop knows my order. You can't really put a price on that. Yeah, you can rebuild that. Maybe moving to Wisconsin would be okay, except for one thing. You'd have to move to Wisconsin. Forever.

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2: 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That's where Brenny Family Funeral Chapel comes in. 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

0: 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Friday night, the Demo Derby and Mooner's Band. 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
6: I'm meteorologist Mace Michaels. Tonight, occasional cloudiness, a few showers possible, and a low temperature in the upper 50s to near 60. For tomorrow, a mixture of sunshine and clouds, maybe again a storm and warmer, a high close to 80. Some storms Saturday night, then hot and humid for Sunday and next week, with storms possible. Celebrate Independence Day in Worthington, Minnesota. Live music, food, fireworks on July 3rd and 4th. Currently, it's 72 degrees.
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1: 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That does it for me, Zeke. Not same time, but the same place. Coming up on Monday, Dave D's back in the saddle for the afternoon show on Monday. I'm moving back to middays, 10 to 3, right here at 106.7 WJJY. Have a fantastic weekend, whether you're going to Lakes Jam, whether you're going to the Loon Festival, whether you're going to the Morrison County Fair, whether you're going to the Cass County Fair. 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